saw the old man's face. Front page obituary, he was a millionaire. He left his fortune to some guy he barely knew. His kids were mad as hell,

Jason Aldean with Don't Tell On Me. That launches another hour of country music for our weekend. The collaboration MacArthur after Chase Matthew.

0: That is a collaboration between Tim McGraw, Eric Church, Hardy, and Morgan Wallen. It's called MacArthur. My name is John Glenn. Welcome to the weekend. Here's a fun fact. An ear of corn will always have an even number of rows. Usually have between 8 and 20 rows. They're always even numbered because each row doubles itself during early development.
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6: 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Tonight, mostly cloudy, a low of 62. Maybe an isolated shower tomorrow morning, otherwise partly sunny. Highs on Monday at 81. Sunny Tuesday, temperatures around 80. Sunny Wednesday, again around 80 degrees. Thursday, sunny with a high of 82. And sunny on Friday, highs will reach 85.
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3: The Davies County Shiloh Vendor Show is set for Friday and Saturday, June 5th and 6th. It's two full days of food and shopping. This vendor show is huge and will be held again this year at the Shiloh Place on the Odin-Candleberg Road in Odin. In addition to the over 40 vendors who will be on hand, there will be a health fair offering free blood pressure and weight checks. 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Prizes will be given away, including a $500 cash giveaway. Don't miss the Shiloh Vendor Show, June 5th from 9 a.m. until 8 p.m. and June 6th from 7 a.m. until 1 p.m.
4: 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Here's your forecast from the ABK Flooring Weather Center. Tonight, mostly cloudy, a low of 62. Maybe an isolated shower tomorrow morning, otherwise partly sunny. Highs on Monday at 81. Sunny Tuesday, temperatures around 80. Sunny Wednesday, again around 80 degrees. Thursday, sunny with a high of 82. And sunny on Friday, highs will reach 85.
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0: Zach John King with Get to Drinkin'. Let's check some entertainment history for the 31st of May when it comes to our favorite movies. Chevy Chase starred in Fletch. It debuted on this day, 1985. The Sum of All Fears premiered the 31st of May, 2002. Now You See Me. That premiered on this day, 2013, on television. Peppa Pig made its debut. That was May 31st, 2004. That's entertainment history.
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Riley Green would change my mind. There is a new interview from Billboard Magazine with Riley Green online. You can do some internet searching, finding it. It's about 45 minutes long. A lot of good stuff on there. Yeah, that Riley Green interview. I've gotten about halfway through it, and I'll finish it here the next day or two. Blake Shelton, John Morgan, After Parmalee.

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0: John Morgan and Kid Myself. Morgan Wallen, Low Cash, Keith Urban coming up here in just a moment. And AAA estimated 45 million people traveled more than 50 miles this past Memorial Day weekend. Did you do any traveling over the Memorial Day holiday? Just how far did you go? Were you part of the 45 million that went more than 50 miles?
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0: 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Here's your forecast from the ABK Flooring Weather Center. Tonight, mostly cloudy, a low of 62. Maybe an isolated shower tomorrow morning, otherwise partly sunny. Highs on Monday at 81. Sunny Tuesday, temperatures around 80. Sunny Wednesday, again around 80 degrees. Thursday, sunny with a high of 82. And sunny on Friday, highs will reach 85.
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0: Chris and Preston make up the duo Low Cash. That's a new track from them called Wrong Hearts. Let's check some birthdays for the 31st of May. Famous folks like Andy Hurley, Fall Out Boy drummer. Clint Eastwood, Brooke Shields, Colin Farrell is celebrating. She played Lorraine McFly in Back to the Future, Leah Thompson. Eric Christian Olsen was Marty from NCIS LA. And NFL legend Joe Namath is celebrating today. If it's your special day today, happy birthday. I hope all your birthday wishes come true this weekend.
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0: It's a new song from Megan Maroney. It's called Medicine. Thank you for checking that one out. Let us know what you think. Schlitz. This is a beer that's been in existence since 1849. They brewed their last batch last weekend. So if you do see a gentleman, probably a dad, you know, you can tell. They're wearing socks with their sandals, sitting in a lawn chair in the driveway, tears streaming down their eyes. Look next to him. There's probably a 12-pack of Schlitz sitting right there as he enjoys the last few cans.
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1: News this hour from Town Hall, I'm Mary Rose. The U.S. military carries out another strike on vessels it accuses of running drugs.
2: The U.S. military says it carried out a strike Saturday on a boat allegedly smuggling drugs in the Eastern Pacific Ocean. Three men were killed. It was the fourth such attack in a week and puts the death toll from months of U.S. military attacks in the Pacific Ocean and Caribbean Sea on suspected drug vessels at 205. The strikes began in early September, with the Trump administration declaring that the U.S. is at armed conflict with Latin American drug cartels that the administration says are behind the flow of drugs into U.S. communities. Donna Warder, Washington.
1: A new report from a congressional research group is drawing sharp reactions over corporate tax policy.
3: The Congressional Research Service suggests a revenue-maximizing corporate tax rate could be far higher than today's 21%, possibly topping 70%. The finding is based on theoretical economic models. Conservative critics dispute that conclusion, pointing out that corporate tax revenues are up nearly 50% since the Trump corporate rate cut from 35%. The Committee to Unleash Prosperity asks, if cutting the rate to 21% raised revenue, how could raising the rate to 70% also increase revenues? Ken Lorman reporting.
1: Nearly 100,000 vehicles are being recalled by Honda due to an issue with airbags. That's according to the National Highway Traffic Safety Administration. The issue involves a defect that could lead to the unintentional deployment of airbags. Most of the models affected are the Accord Hybrid, the Honda Acura TLX, and other Accord vehicles. Honda says there are no reports of injuries or deaths. More on these stories at Town Hall. com.
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0: Here's your forecast from the ABK Flooring Weather Center. Tonight, mostly cloudy, a low of 62. Maybe an isolated shower tomorrow morning, otherwise partly sunny. Highs on Monday at 81. Sunny Tuesday, temperatures around 80. Sunny Wednesday, again around 80 degrees. Thursday, sunny with a high of 82. And sunny on Friday, highs will reach 85.
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0: Jordan Davis with Turn This Truck Around. Dan and Shay, Luke, Brian, Hardy, and his favorite country song right around the corner. Speaking of our favorites, what's your favorite topping to put on a hot dog? Now that we're into summer, hot dogs, they are all the rage now. It's hot dog season, especially if we go to a ball game. Some people just want mustard. Some have kraut with mustard. Some put some ketchup on there. How about these fancy toppings? Some avocado, some blue cheese dressing, some crushed potato chips. Would you dare eat a hot dog with peanut butter on it?
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0: 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Here's your forecast from the ABK Flooring Weather Center. Tonight, mostly cloudy, a low of 62. Maybe an isolated shower tomorrow morning, otherwise partly sunny. Highs on Monday at 81. Sunny Tuesday, temperatures around 80. Sunny Wednesday, again around 80 degrees. Thursday, sunny with a high of 82. And sunny on Friday, highs will reach 85.
1: 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We are the General.

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0: Luke Bryan and his brand new song. It's called Country and She Knows It. Well, we're about to turn the calendar over to June. That means we are down to the Stanley Cup Finals in the NHL hockey season. It's the Las Vegas Golden Knights taking on the Carolina Hurricanes. That seven-game series starts Tuesday, June 2nd. In the NBA, it's down to the New York Knicks taking on the San Antonio Spurs. That seven-game series starts Wednesday.
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1: You'll hear new country and new artist interviews.
0: And artist news. Yeah, it's kind of a big deal. You see what I did there?
1: Yeah. We've talked.

0: Ashley Cook, What the Heck You Are. That is some brand new music from her. Her new album will be in our hands the 14th of August.
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Ella Langley with Morgan Wallen. It's called I Can't Love You Anymore. Thank you for joining me this weekend. Lauren Elena's latest after the Blakester. Here's Stay Country or Die Tryin'.

0: Lauren Elena featuring Chase Matthew. That new track is called All My Exes. Megan Maroney, the Zach Brown Band. John Party coming up here in just a moment with Boots Off. My name is John Glenn. Welcome to the weekend. Here's a fun fact for you. The average cumulus cloud. Now, a cumulus cloud is the big fluffy ones that look like pillows that are floating in the air. Now, they can develop into thunderstorms, so keep that in mind. The little ones probably don't weigh this much, but it's been said the average cumulus cloud weighs a shade over 1 million pounds.
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0: 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Here's your forecast from the ABK Flooring Weather Center. Tonight, mostly cloudy, a low of 62. Maybe an isolated shower tomorrow morning, otherwise partly sunny. Highs on Monday at 81. Sunny Tuesday, temperatures around 80. Sunny Wednesday, again around 80 degrees. Thursday, sunny with a high of 82. And sunny on Friday, highs will reach 85.
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1: John Party with boots off. Did you get any household cleaning done this weekend? I'm in charge of scrubbing toilets. I'm also in charge of fixing a toilet. I was very accomplished. I fixed a toilet this weekend, so I'm feeling it. You know what I'm saying? Well, there was a survey recently done by Clorox asking people their favorite household chores and their least favorite household chores. What do you think the least favorite household chore was in this survey? 11% say their preferred chore is dusting. Dusting. The least liked chore of the household chores.
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0: New music from Brandley Gilbert. My name is John Glenn. Thank you for joining me this weekend. We've got another 5-day work week ahead. We'll get through it together.
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2: News this hour from Town Hall on John Scott. The region remains tense. The U.S. military says it stopped another commercial vessel trying to break through the U.S. blockade of Iranian ports.
3: U.S. military officials say the Gambia-flagged bulk carrier Leanne Star ignored multiple warnings from U.S. forces overnight. Officials also say because of the ignored warnings, they struck the vessel's engine room with a missile. Meanwhile, that ship remains adrift in the Gulf of Oman. The U.S. launched the blockade on April 17th in response to Iran effectively closing the strait after the war began.
2: That's correspondent Andrew Stewart. Dow futures rose Sunday night along with the S&P 500 futures and NASDAQ futures ahead of President Trump's decision on a deal to end the war. The Israeli army seizes a strategic castle in Lebanon. Julie Walker has more.
4: Israeli troops took control over Beaufort Castle atop a mountain in southern Lebanon, marking their deepest incursion into the country in more than a quarter century. Israel's military announcing the capture of the strategic castle Sunday after days of intense fighting with Hezbollah and airstrikes in nearby villages, saying it marks a major gain. The latest Israel-Hezbollah war began in early March. Meanwhile, Israel and Lebanon have been at war since Israel was created in 1948. They had direct talks in Washington last week and are due to meet again later this week. I'm Julie Walker.
2: California voters face a crowded ballot with 61 names during Tuesday's primary to replace outgoing Democratic Governor Gavin Newsom. The race has no clear frontrunner. Republican Steve Hilton, endorsed by President Trump, is emphasizing lower taxes and smaller government. More on these stories from townhall.com.
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6: Here's your forecast from the ABK Flooring Weather Center. Overnight, cloudy skies, 62. Heading through this Monday, an isolated shower through the morning hours possible. Otherwise, partly sunny. Highs will reach 81 later this afternoon. Tuesday, sunny with a high near 80. Wednesday and Thursday, sunny in the low 80s. And Friday, once again, mostly sunny skies. Temperatures around 85.
0: 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Now, this is The General.

0: It's Pickle Jar Up All Night. It's Katie and Scott here coming to you from Nashville.
1: Hello.
0: And speaking of Music City, we have a new segment. It's called You Never Know Nashville. And boy, do we have a doozy of a story for you. Oh, that's coming up in less than 10. Right now, kicking us off, it's Luke Bryan, Country, and She Knows It. Pickle Jar

0: It's Pickle Jar up all night in this episode of You Never Know Nashville. You know, you often see celebrities out and about, including on flights in and out of Nashville. Chris Hawkey is a radio host in the Twin Cities. We had a pretty embarrassing story involving Sheryl Crow on a plane. I'll let him explain.
1: I am exiting the door thinking, man, I am sorry to whoever has to enter this bathroom ever. And not just after on this flight, like forever.
2: Forever.
1: I've destroyed this thing.
2: Oh,
1: they
2: no.
1: may have to put this thing out of business.
2: Yeah.
3: Out of business.
4: Boeing retires that day.
1: I open the door and standing there waiting on me to exit the bathroom.
4: No, she wasn't.
1: Is Sheryl Crow.
4: Did you stop her?
1: I did not know what to say.
4: Oh, no.
1: I did not know what to say.
2: Oh, it gets better. This story's not over.
4: Oh.
1: I did not know what to say.
2: Oh.
1: So I just calmly moved around her and kept walking.
2: Oh. And she went in.
1: I'd been in there so long that there was no doubting that it was me.
2: Yep. Yeah.
1: You know what I mean?
2: Yeah.
1: Well, listen.
2: It's not over yet.
1: I go back to my seat and I'm just horrified. It would be cool if I got a picture of Sheryl Crow. I couldn't help myself. So I walked up to her and I go, hey, big fan, could I get a picture with you? And she says yes. And somebody out there will tweet the picture because it's...
5: Yeah, yes. Archer Betts just
6: And did. Then she said, here's some Metamucil.
1: The look on her face is...
5: Here's some wet wipes.
1: This man has a problem.
2: Yeah, it wasn't like I'm annoyed because I just want to be left alone.
1: No.
2: It's this is the guy that ruined the bathroom.
1: Yeah.
2: His stink is all over the entire plane.
6: And her
2: I don't want to be anywhere near him for a picture.
5: He was stacking mud.
1: Yeah, I was stacking mud.
7: this picture, too.
1: Are you seeing the picture? Sarah Jane took the picture. Sarah Jane took the picture, my manager.
4: I love it.
1: That I'm going to guess, if you focus in, Sheryl's already got pink eye.
2: Yeah.
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1: Here's your forecast from the ABK Flooring Weather Center. Overnight, cloudy skies, 62. Heading through this Monday, an isolated shower through the morning hours possible. Otherwise, partly sunny. Highs will reach 81 later this afternoon. Tuesday, sunny with a high near 80. Wednesday and Thursday, sunny in the low 80s. And Friday, once again, mostly sunny skies. Temperatures around 85.
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0: It's Pickle Jar Up All Night. You know, Riley Green is going to be co-hosting with Lara Spencer from Good Morning America, CMA Fest, June 25th on Hulu. That's going to be great. He's doing all kinds of things now.
1: Mr. Everywhere.
0: Yes, the acting and being a coach on the Voice and now co-hosting. Okay, Riley, what can't you do, babe?
2: If you showed up, I wouldn't let you in.

0: Pickle Jar Spotlight artist Emmy Moyen. Okay, did you see Travis Kelce chugging that beer? You know, kind of embarrassing, Taylor. They were courtside. What game was that?
1: Cleveland Cavaliers.
0: Yeah, exactly. So, you know, he's got the podcast with his brother, Jason Kelce, New Heights. And Jason was like, dude, you can't be like chugging beer out in public. You're supposed to be this role model. And he was like, but it was a classy chug. I didn't spill a drop. He did have his pinky up.
1: Well, that does add class to it. But she was mortified. You could see that. And what was cool is that they're courtside right there at the Cleveland Cavaliers game. And he's chugging this beer. And, of course, there's thousands of people watching him. So, yeah, he was cheered on by doing that.
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0: Pickle Jar up all night. It's Katie and Scott. You know, Katie, I feel that God moves in mysterious ways, mm-hmm. and he also thins the herd when there are people that just don't take the hint.
1: Oh, dear.
0: Okay. A Wisconsin driver somehow thought it was a good idea to remove a road barricade and drive wheels deep into wet cement.
1: Oh!
0: Yeah. They even said there were huge barricades. I'm sorry that the Department of Transportation ruined the way you were going to go, so you felt like you had to get out of your truck and move the barricades and then drive your truck into wet cement.
1: Yeah, you get what you deserve, man.
0: Exactly. This is how God thins the herd.
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2: News this hour from Town Hall, I'm Ken Lorman. The Iran conflict remains in a tense holding pattern. It began in February when U.S. and Israeli strikes targeted Iran's nuclear program. Iran retaliated with missile and drone attacks across the region, drawing in allies like Hezbollah. A ceasefire took hold in early April. Skirmishes continued. It's a fragile pause with ongoing risk of escalation. Public policy expert Matthew Cottinetti says President Trump's objective remains the same.
3: He is on a mission to deny the Islamic Republic a nuclear bomb. And that has been his goal through it, whether it's Operation Midnight Hammer, or whether it's Operation Epic Fury, or whether it's this battle of the blockades we have in the Strait of Hormuz and Persian Gulf, where we're kind of trying to find a negotiated solution.
2: Cottinetti to the Salem Radio Network. The Israel Day Parade in New York City included controversy involving the mayor.
4: It was a sea of blue and white on Fifth Avenue in New York City for the Israeli Day Parade, with many waving the flag. Thousands came out for the annual event, with one very noticeable absentee, Mayor Zoran Mamdani, who said he would not attend. Some view his criticism of Israeli policy as anti-Semitic. Governor Kathy Hochul was there, along with Attorney General Letitia James. Julie Walker, New York.
2: Graham Platner's wife has responded to news reports about his alleged sexually explicit text with several women. This, yet another controversy for Platner's campaign, which has plenty of them, as he seeks the Democratic nomination in Maine to unseat Republican Senator Susan Collins. Saturday night, Platner posted a video of his wife on X. She called the coverage simply, quote, gossip. This is S Town Hall News.
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1: Here's your forecast from the ABK Flooring Weather Center. Overnight, cloudy skies, 62. Heading through this Monday, an isolated shower through the morning hours possible. Otherwise, partly sunny. Highs will reach 81 later this afternoon. Tuesday, sunny with a high near 80. Wednesday and Thursday, sunny in the low 80s. And Friday, once again, mostly sunny skies. Temperatures around 85.
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0: Pickle Jar up all night. It's Katie and Scott. Well, Maddie and Tay no longer together, but Maddie not having any trouble staying busy.
1: Mm-hmm.
0: She's already on a duet with a Latin singer, and we'll go to Katie Cook for the proper enunciation.
1: Well, I think it's Mowley.
0: That's what we're guessing.
1: Yes.
0: But the name of the song is called Running Me Off, and you can see it. It's on her Instagram. But like I said, she's not going to have any trouble staying busy.
1: Oh, that girl's voice is fire.
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3: 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Here's your forecast from the ABK Flooring Weather Center. Overnight, cloudy skies, 62. Heading through this Monday, an isolated shower through the morning hours possible. Otherwise, partly sunny. Highs will reach 81 later this afternoon. Tuesday, sunny with a high near 80. Wednesday and Thursday, sunny in the low 80s. And Friday, once again, mostly sunny skies. Temperatures around 85.
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Ashley Cook on Pickle Jar, up all night. Katie and Scott here. Thank you so much for hanging out with us tonight. Okay, if you're getting remotely sleepy, oh, it is time to wake up with my favorite song. It's Post Malone and Morgan Wallen. I had some help. Pickle Jar, up all night.

The Late Night Secret's out. It's Pickle Jar up all night. Katie Cook and Scott Gaines are pulling back the curtain on all the music, the artists, and all the Nashville news. Get the real scoop and connection. Stay plugged in with Pickle Jar

0: It's Pickle Jar up all night. You know how they say money can't buy happiness?
1: Oh, it could rent you some nice stuff, though.
0: I know, that's right. Well, Harvard professor Arthur Brooks says it can definitely make you happier, to a point. It depends what you spend it on, right? If you're spending money on experiences with loved ones or buying time, you know, where you pay someone else to do something so you've got more time with loved ones, saving money gives you peace of mind. My mother used to say, okay, money doesn't buy you happiness, but it buys you choices, and choices do make you much happier in life. And I tell you, the older I get, I definitely see where she's coming from.
1: Very wise.
2: If you have a can of WD-40 in your garage, you're on the right channel. We are The General, and we need to get a replacement can for our truck.

0: It's Pickle Jar up all night. We're in heavy travel season. It's starting now. So here's some fun would you rather questions to help your trip go a little faster.
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0: Would you rather visit ancient historical ruins or a futuristic modern city?
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0: Pickle Jar Up All Night. That is our Pickle Jar Spotlight artist, Lucas Leon, with The Crazy Kind. That is a catchy song right there.
1: Do like it.
0: Here's some Megan Maroney now. It's Beautiful Things on Pickle Jar Up All Night.

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Pickle Jar Up All Night is on. Katie Cook, Scott Gaines, and all the Nashville news. Don't sleep on this. It's Pickle Jar Up All Night.

The night is young and so are the hits. Pickle Jar Up All Night is on. Katie Cook, Scott Gaines, and all the Nashville news. Don't sleep on this. It's Pickle Jar Up All Night.

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2: News this hour from Town Hall, I'm Ken Lorman. The U.S. military says it bombed Iranian radar and drone control sites in Iran after Tehran shot down an American Predator drone this weekend. Kuwait, meanwhile, said Monday its air defenses had opened fire to intercept incoming drone and missile fire as Iran acknowledged launching a retaliatory strike. Elsewhere, the U.S. is pushing a gradual de-escalation plan between Israel and Lebanon. Officials say the proposal calls for Hezbollah to halt attacks and Israel to hold off strikes in Beirut. And Secretary of State Marco Rubio putting a spotlight on yet another hotspot, Cuba.
3: Cuba's in a lot of trouble because, unfortunately for them, it's run by a bunch of incompetent communists. And being communist is bad. Being an incompetent communist is like the worst.
2: Rubio says something needs to be done because Cuba is 90 miles from the U.S. and could pose a national security threat. Police in Hawaii have charged a 36-year-old man with killing three people.
4: The Hawaii Police Department reports Jacob Daniel Baker has been jailed without bail and is scheduled to appear in court Monday. Police say Baker has been charged with counts of first and second degree murder. Authorities say Baker killed three men in their 60s and 70s. He was arrested after a search of Hawaii's Big Island. Residents of the island's rural Puna community say Baker had been living there in exchange for work, but recently had become threatening. John Scott reporting.
2: Oil prices have gained. Stock markets in Japan and South Korea have hit fresh record highs on enthusiasm over the artificial intelligence boom and as investors await a decision on the ceasefire extension of the Iran war. U.S. and Iran negotiations continue. More on these stories from townhall.com.
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1: Here's your forecast from the ABK Flooring Weather Center. Overnight, cloudy skies, 62. Heading through this Monday, an isolated shower through the morning hours possible. Otherwise, partly sunny. Highs will reach 81 later this afternoon. Tuesday, sunny with a high near 80. Wednesday and Thursday, sunny in the low 80s. And Friday, once again, mostly sunny skies. Temperatures around 85.
0: We are the General.

It's Pickle Jar up all night. Lauren Alaina fans are happy. She has announced her Stages tour that kicks off October 1st, runs through November. She's got Hannah Harper, who of course won Idol, going out with her, and also Shane Prophet. That is going to be such a good tour. I love her. Here she is now with Chase Matthew, All My Exes. It's Pickle Jar up all night. Another

0: Annie Chesney's latest carry-on on Pickle Jar Up All Night. We have been talking so much about gas prices. I mean, talking about it? Because, you know, it's been a bit painful. So I read this article that one thing you can do to save money is use the recycling air button in your car. I guess it's less taxing on the car. However, I've also read articles that you're really not supposed to use that button too much because it's not good for you. I don't, it's like a carbon monoxide thing. I don't know.
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6: 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Overnight, cloudy skies, 62. Heading through this Monday, an isolated shower through the morning hours possible. Otherwise, partly sunny. Highs will reach 81 later this afternoon. Tuesday, sunny with a high near 80. Wednesday and Thursday, sunny in the low 80s. And Friday, once again, mostly sunny skies. Temperatures around 85.
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0: Kevin Powers and Shaboozy with Move On. Question for you, Scott. Are you a morning shower taker or an evening shower taker?
1: Evening.
0: Okay, me too. And I do that because it helps me sleep. And I also just feel like I want to wash the day off. I just want to get into bed clean. But here's the deal. They're saying if you have trouble waking up, you really need to switch to being a morning shower person. And no. I do have trouble waking up.
1: Okay, but yeah, but that just seems to be, it would be more irritated. I'm irritated when I get up in the morning, and that way I think would only make me angrier to have to like deal with that. And then cold water, cold room, cold floor. Wait, oh, yeah.
0: Why are you taking a cold shower? You freak.
1: Well, no, it's not even that. It's just like everything would be cold around me. And it's like I have just been in a warm bed, and now you're going to make me get in a like cold area because the bathroom, you know, is not going to be warm. Yeah. I could complain about anything, Katie. You know this.
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0: It's Pickle Jar up all night. I love a good kitten story, and we got one now. Okay, there was a couple police officers in Delaware. They had this mystery. Over two shifts, they kept hearing this meowing, meow, meow, and they couldn't find it anywhere.
1: Meow.
0: Well, they finally found this little kitten was located, I guess, like in the frame of the car, so maybe up underneath. So luckily, they got it out. It was safe, thank goodness. Well, the police officer that found it has named the cat Felony and adopted it. How cute, little Felony.
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3: Premiering this week at the Indiana Theater, it's the highly anticipated release of Nate Bargatze's big screen debut, The Breadwinner. It's a funny one you're all gonna love. The Breadwinner premieres this weekend at the Indiana Theater. On the other screen, continuing for another week, The Mandalorian and Grogu. 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
4: News this hour from Town Hall, I'm Ken Lorman. President Trump says Iran is eager to strike a deal with the United States, calling it potentially a win for Washington and its allies. His comments on Truth Social early Monday morning come after U.S. forces reported weekend strikes on Iranian sites, and Iran claimed it targeted a U.S. base in response. Correspondent Andrew Stewart reports on the fact that U.S. military officials are saying they bombed radar and drone sites in Iran.
5: This comes after Iran shot down an American MQ-1 Predator drone this weekend. Meanwhile, Kuwaiti officials say their air defenses had opened fire early Monday morning to intercept incoming drone and missile fire. Kuwaiti officials say this took place as Iran acknowledged launching a retaliatory strike. The dueling attacks reflect the fragile nature of a weeks-long ceasefire in the Iran war.
4: As the world awaits President Trump's decision on the Iran nuclear deal, public policy expert Matthew Continetti explains what the two sides want.
6: Iranians believe that their stranglehold over the Strait of Hormuz is going to impose enough economic pain that Trump will settle for less than what he wants. And Trump believes that our blockade of Iranian ports is causing enough damage to an already ruined Iranian economy that eventually the Iranians will fold or the House of Cards will collapse.
4: In political news, Senate Majority Leader John Thune says it's time for Republicans in Texas to come together and put all their energy into getting Ken Paxton elected to the United States Senate. Thune says Paxton is laser-focused on winning the midterm election in the fall, and he's running against Democrat James Tallarico. You can get more on this and other stories at townhall.com.
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3: Here's your forecast from the ABK Flooring Weather Center. Overnight, cloudy skies, 62. Heading through this Monday, an isolated shower through the morning hours possible. Otherwise, partly sunny. Highs will reach 81 later this afternoon. Tuesday, sunny with a high near 80. Wednesday and Thursday, sunny in the low 80s. And Friday, once again, mostly sunny skies. Temperatures around 85.
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It's Pickle Jar Up All Night. Thank you for staying up all night with us. We love that you've got the radio on. We got some Parmalee on the way right now. It's the latest from Russell Dickerson. This is Worth Your While. Pickle Jar Up All Night.

0: Pickle Jar up all night. It's Katie and Scott. Katie, they're saying more Americans want child-free dining options in nicer restaurants.
1: I do kind of agree with that.
0: Okay.
1: Well, listen, we went out to dinner last night, and there was a screaming kid next to us. Now, of course, it happens. We're both parents.
0: Right.
1: I'm not somebody who's going to get really angry at somebody when a kid kind of flips out. But this went on and on and on for our entire meal. And they never got up and took the kid out and tried to calm it down. And it was not a cheap meal.
0: We always did that. Yeah, we always took him out. We kind of felt that when it was coming up. It was like, we always got the check and like, listen, this may end quickly. So, no, I get it, but I wouldn't have brought him into a nice restaurant. I wouldn't bring him in. I don't deserve to be in a nice restaurant. I can't be trusted.
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0: 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Here's your forecast from the ABK Flooring Weather Center. Overnight, cloudy skies, 62. Heading through this Monday, an isolated shower through the morning hours possible. Otherwise, partly sunny. Highs will reach 81 later this afternoon. Tuesday, sunny with a high near 80. Wednesday and Thursday, sunny in the low 80s. And Friday, once again, mostly sunny skies. Temperatures around 85.
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That is Blake Shelton. I think one of the most beautiful songs he's ever recorded. Him in anyway. So beautiful. Speaking of beautiful, Miss Pretty herself, Megan Maroney, right now, 6 months later, Pickle Jar, Up All Night.

0: Moving on.
1: It's Pickle Jar Up All Night. Are you planning on having an uncarbonated drink summer?
2: Yes. I have to.
1: Yeah, this is the new trend.
2: It is.
1: They're saying for anyone born between like 97 and 2012, they were not likely to have grown up, you know, drinking sodas, which is true.
2: You said that yourself. Your daughter was, yeah. You didn't raise her on soda.
1: I did not raise her on soda. So yeah, Generation Z, they are leading this change. They're not soda addicts like we all were. And, nope. You know, with the introduction of those huge water bottles, everybody had one. Yeah. And so they're just used to drinking water for the most part.
2: Right.
1: I'm all for this trend because I actually Healthy. Think it's going to make people way healthier.
3: We are the General.
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0: Tucker Wetmore with his latest number one, Brunette.
1: Mm-hmm.
0: So that's his third number one. But important to point out, it's his third single, only the third single he's released. So everything he has put out
1: has been number one.
0: Has been number one.
1: Which is very good for him.
0: It bodes very well for his future.
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1: Premiering this week at the Indiana Theater, it's the highly anticipated release of Nate Bargatze's big screen debut, The Breadwinner. It's a funny one you're all going to love. The Breadwinner premieres this weekend at the Indiana Theater. On the other screen, continuing for another week, The Mandalorian and Grogu. 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
2: Breaking news this hour from Town Hall, I'm Ken Lorman. President Trump says Iran really does want to make a deal with the U.S. Correspondent Andrew Stewart reports.
3: The president says such a deal would be a good one for Washington and its allies. However, Mr. Trump also says it was tougher to negotiate with Iran amid all the political commentary surrounding the conflict. His post on social media comes only hours after the U.S. military says it struck Iranian military sites. Mr. Trump's remarks also come after Iran's Revolutionary Guards said they targeted a U.S. base in response.
2: President says he'll soon decide on a proposed deal to extend the ceasefire with Iran. Public policy expert Matthew Continetti says the president's objective in Iran remains the same.
4: He is on a mission to deny the Islamic Republic a nuclear bomb. And that has been his goal, through it, whether it's Operation Midnight Hammer, whether it's Operation Epic Fury, or whether it's this battle of the blockades we have in the Strait of Hormuz and Persian Gulf, where we're kind of trying to find a negotiated solution.
2: Elsewhere, Israeli forces are now deeper inside Lebanon than they've been in 25 years, despite the U.S. brokered ceasefire. The incursion challenges efforts to extend the ceasefire in Iran as Tehran wants a deal to end the fighting in Lebanon. Israel is targeting the Iranian-backed Hezbollah militant group. Back in this country, California voters face a crowded ballot with 61 names on it in Tuesday's primary to replace outgoing Democratic Governor Gavin Newsom. The race has no clear frontrunner. Republican Steve Hilton, who has been endorsed by President Trump, is emphasizing in his race lower taxes and smaller government. More on these stories at townhall.com.
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1: Here's your forecast from the ABK Flooring Weather Center. Overnight, cloudy skies, 62. Heading through this Monday, an isolated shower through the morning hours possible. Otherwise, partly sunny. Highs will reach 81 later this afternoon. Tuesday, sunny with a high near 80. Wednesday and Thursday, sunny in the low 80s. And Friday, once again, mostly sunny skies. Temperatures around 85.
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Pickle Jar up all night. It's Katie and Scott. Zach John King got to perform at the Grand Ole Opry, and there's a very sweet video of him and his mom, I guess, post-show.

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0: It's Pickle Jar Up All Night. It's Katie and Scott, and it's time for...
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8: 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Here's your forecast from the ABK Flooring Weather Center. Overnight, cloudy skies, 62. Heading through this Monday, an isolated shower through the morning hours possible. Otherwise, partly sunny. Highs will reach 81 later this afternoon. Tuesday, sunny with a high near 80. Wednesday and Thursday, sunny in the low 80s. And Friday, once again, mostly sunny skies. Temperatures around 85.
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George Burge on Pickle Jar Up All Night. Thank you for staying up so late with us. We sure appreciate you keeping us company. How about the latest from Jason Aldean? Now, this is Don't Tell on Me. It is Pickle Jar Up All Night.

0: It's Pickle Jar Up All Night. We talk all the time about how you guys can maybe save some money, especially with gas prices being high. Well, we know how many of our listeners love Cracker Barrel, right?
1: Me.
0: Oh my gosh, that hash brown casserole.
2: Oh, 6-year old lives for that
0: place.
2: It's
0: so good. Well, they have this Fuel Your Summer Road Trip sweepstakes. So, you know, they have a loyalty program.
1: Oh, yeah.
0: You know,
1: like most places.
0: Yeah, exactly. So, as long as you're part of their loyalty program, you can enter to win. I think they're doing these prizes through July 26th. And they're going to have 250 winners. You get a $500 Cracker Barrel gift card. That's a lot of hash brown casserole. Mm-hmm. And you also get $500 worth of gas cards. So definitely worth it. Now I want hash brown casserole. Mm.
3: We'd rather be on the lake right now, too. But when you go, be sure to listen to The General. So we're sort of there.

0: Beautiful song from Jacob Hackworth. That's called What Took You So Long. It's Pickle Jar Up All Night. It's Katie and Scott. All right, we're going to do something new, and we're going to play new music. Oh, imagine that. We're going to play a lot of new music, and Tyler Hubbard has a brand new song called Land. Mm-hmm. If you have social media, I guarantee you've already seen it because, man, it's all over his, and if you follow him or anything to do with new country. So here's what we're going to do. We're going to visit with him in just a few minutes. You're going to get to hear the song, and that's all coming up. So stay right here.
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1: It's time for Pickleball. The annual DCH Foundation Pickleball Tournament in memory of Dr. Suresh Lahano will be held June 26th through 28th at the new Washington Pickleball Courts at Longfellow Park. From singles to doubles, mixed leagues, men and women, and kids of all ages are invited to get your team together and spend the weekend. Prizes will be awarded to the top teams in each division. 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Food trucks will be on hand and spectators are welcome to come out and join in the fun. The DCH Pickleball Tournament is set for June 26th through the 28th at the Longfellow Park Courts in Washington.
2: Breaking news this hour from Town Hall. I'm Ken Lorman. President Trump says Iran really does want to make a deal with the U.S. Correspondent Andrew Stewart reports.
3: The president says such a deal would be a good one for Washington and its allies. However, Mr. Trump also says it was tougher to negotiate with Iran amid all the political commentary surrounding the conflict. His post on social media comes only hours after the U.S. military says it struck Iranian military sites. Mr. Trump's remarks also come after Iran's Revolutionary Guards said they targeted a U.S. base in response.
2: President says he'll soon decide on a proposed deal to extend the ceasefire with Iran. Public policy expert Matthew Continetti says the president's objective in Iran remains the same.
4: He is on a mission to deny the Islamic Republic a nuclear bomb. And that has been his goal, through it, whether it's Operation Midnight Hammer, whether it's Operation Epic Fury, or whether it's this battle of the blockades we have in the Strait of Hormuz and Persian Gulf, where we're kind of trying to find a negotiated solution.
2: Elsewhere, Israeli forces are now deeper inside Lebanon than they've been in 25 years, despite the U.S. brokered ceasefire. The incursion challenges efforts to extend the ceasefire in Iran as Tehran wants a deal to end the fighting in Lebanon. Israel is targeting the Iranian-backed Hezbollah militant group. Back in this country, California voters face a crowded ballot with 61 names on it in Tuesday's primary to replace outgoing Democratic Governor Gavin Newsom. The race has no clear frontrunner. Republican Steve Hilton, who has been endorsed by President Trump, is emphasizing in his race lower taxes and smaller government. More on these stories at townhall.com.
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1: Here's your forecast from the ABK Flooring Weather Center. Overnight, cloudy skies, 62. Heading through this Monday, an isolated shower through the morning hours possible. Otherwise, partly sunny. Highs will reach 81 later this afternoon. Tuesday, sunny with a high near 80. Wednesday and Thursday, sunny in the low 80s. And Friday, once again, mostly sunny skies. Temperatures around 85.
0: Road trip, we're the official soundtrack. We are the General.

Pickle Jar Up All Night. It's Katie and Scott. We promised you the brand new Tyler Hubbard. It's called Land. We're going to catch up with him, let him tell you

0: Chase Matthew that's holding it down. It's Pickle Jar up all night. Tyler Hubbard has a brand new song called Land, and I really love what he did with the lyrics and how it stands out.
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8: Here's your forecast from the ABK Flooring Weather Center. Overnight, cloudy skies, 62. Heading through this Monday, an isolated shower through the morning hours possible. Otherwise, partly sunny. Highs will reach 81 later this afternoon. Tuesday, sunny with a high near 80. Wednesday and Thursday, sunny in the low 80s. And Friday, once again, mostly sunny skies. Temperatures around 85.
11: 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We are The General.

Hardy, that's favorite country song. It's Pickle Jar up all night as promised. The brand new Tyler Hubbard, it's called Land. It's on Pickle Jar up all night.

0: The latest from Megan Maroney right there, Medicine. Such a catchy song.
1: Love it.
0: It's Pickle Jar Up All Night. Did you hear that Hooters is getting a family-friendly makeover?
1: Oh, yeah.
0: Yeah, I'm not. Was it ever family-friendly?
1: It wasn't. I mean, my oldest boy, I took him in there. He was like 14. And yeah, he got wings and girls. So yeah, trust me, he's... Yeah, they can't do that.
0: Dad of the year right there.
1: I was.
0: One of those Twin Peaks places in our neighborhood.
1: I like them too.
0: Honestly, the food is great and they're so nice in there. It's a little weird getting served food and seeing butts just hanging right out.
1: There's really nothing left to the imagination there.
0: Yeah, it's kind of crazy, but you know, food is good.
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6: The Daviess County Shiloh Vendor Show is set for Friday and Saturday, June 5th and 6th. It's two full days of food and shopping. 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In addition to the over 40 vendors who will be on hand, there will be a health fair offering free blood pressure and weight checks. 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
8: Soybeans, corn, cattle, and hogs were lower Friday. I'm John Perkins with a Brownfield Market Update. Speed wins. That's why Stein is focused on delivering higher-yielding genetics faster than the competition, and why they release more new Enlist E3 lines than any other company. Stein has yield. Soybeans and corn were down on profit-taking and spillover from crude oil. July beans were 7¾ lower at 11.86¾. August was down 5¾ at 11.90¼. July corn was 9 lower at 4.46¾. September was down 8½ at 4.55¾. Live and feeder cattle were down, watching the direct markets. Megan Grebner has more on that in a moment. June live was 150 lower at 248.25. August was down 195 at 239.05. August feeders were 460 lower at 348.42. And technically weak, June hogs were down $1.12 at 95.85, and July was 262 lower at 99.50. Now here's Megan Grebner with that full look of cash livestock. Megan?
9: Thanks, John. There was a light round of direct cash cattle trade through late in the day Friday. Live yields were at $256, $4 below the previous week's weighted averages. There was some dress business that also took place earlier in the week, but it wasn't enough to establish an accurate price trend. Estimated cattle slaughter Friday was 105,000 head, up 6,000 on the week and down more than 13,000 on the year. The cash hog market has continued to find substantial support. Processors have leverage right now and are controlling the pace of business. Demand is vital to the market. This week's export sales report from the USDA had pork sales down slightly, and there have been some bright spots when it comes to global demand for U.S. pork, but there are lingering long-term concerns. Summer grilling season is now officially in full swing, which is an opportunity to see a domestic demand bump. Estimated hog slaughter was 477,000 head, up 43,000 on the week and up about 4,000 on the year. With John Perkins,
10: Here's your forecast from the ABK Flooring Weather Center. Overnight, cloudy skies, 62. Heading through this Monday, an isolated shower through the morning hours possible. Otherwise, partly sunny. Highs will reach 81 later this afternoon. Tuesday, sunny with a high near 80. Wednesday and Thursday, sunny in the low 80s. And Friday, once again, mostly sunny skies. Temperatures around 85.
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0: It's Pickle Jar Up All Night, and yep, we have been up all night. So Scott and I are ready for a little shut-eye. But
1: yes.
0: If you're just getting your day started, make it a great one. Go out, be nice to people, be nice to yourself, first and foremost. We are all in this together.

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1: Elvira. 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
2: Breaking news this hour from Town Hall. I'm Rich Thomason. Despite another exchange of fire between the U.S. and Iran, President Trump is urging patience. Posting on social media, the president says everything will work out in the end. As for the latest military action, the BBC's Yolande Nell is in Jerusalem.
3: This is the third known military escalation between the U.S. and Iran in the space of a week. Kuwaiti state media reported that sirens were sounding across the country this morning. U.S. Central Command then stated that it had carried out what it described as self-defense strikes at two Iranian drone command and control sites over the weekend. It said this was in response to what it called aggressive Iranian actions, including shooting down a U.S. drone over international waters. The latest developments underline the fragility of the ceasefire between the U.S. and Iran, as negotiators on both sides have appeared to edge towards a deal to extend it.
2: Israeli forces are now deeper inside Lebanon than they've been in more than 25 years, and that's despite a U.S.-brokered ceasefire.
4: The incursion challenges efforts to extend the ceasefire in Iran, as Tehran wants a deal to end the fighting in Lebanon. Israel is targeting the Iranian-backed Hezbollah militant group and urging Lebanese civilians to evacuate. The Lebanese prime minister accuses Israel of destroying cities. On Sunday, Israeli forces seized a symbolic fort in southern Lebanon.
2: Correspondent Andrew Stewart. Today's AAA national average for gasoline, $4.32 a gallon. That's down a penny from yesterday. An absolute lie is how evangelist Franklin Graham describes Texas Democratic U.S. Senate candidate James Tallarico's claim that the Bible is silent on abortion. Graham says abortion is murder, adding that God commands us, you shall not murder. Wall Street, the Dow futures up 189 points, NASDAQ futures ahead 52. More on these stories, townhall.com.
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6: 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I'm Cannon Shake in the First Merchants Newsroom. A Worthington man faces multiple charges after a three-vehicle crash Sunday morning on Highway 231 in Lagodine. According to Indiana State Police, Master Trooper Jared Lentz responded to the crash and identified one of the drivers as 43-year-old Curtis Crisp. A juvenile male was a passenger in Crisp's vehicle. Troopers reported observing signs of impairment and other indicators of criminal activity during the investigation. Police say a search of Crisp's backpack uncovered approximately 250 grams of suspected marijuana and prescription drugs. After being transported to Davis Community Hospital for a chemical test and medical clearance, Crisp was arrested and taken to the Martin County Jail, where additional suspected marijuana was reportedly found in his possession. Crisp was booked on several charges, including operating while intoxicated with a minor passenger, neglect of a dependent, possession of a legend drug, dealing marijuana, contributing to the delinquency of a minor, and possession of marijuana. The investigation's ongoing, and Crisp is presumed innocent unless and until proven guilty in court. Emergency crews responded to a field fire yesterday afternoon near the intersection of West 150 North and North 450 West in Davies County. According to dispatch reports, the fire was reported shortly before 12:45 p.m. in a field with no one nearby. Washington Township Volunteer Fire Department units responded and established command at the scene. Upon arrival, authorities determined the fire appeared to involve old corn stalks burning in a field. Firefighters worked to contain the blaze and no injuries were reported. Crews cleared the scene shortly after 1:30 p.m. Two Town of Elnora officials have resigned from their elected positions, citing ongoing disagreements over the town's operations and financial management. Clerk Treasurer Deanna Callison and Town Councilman Matthew Runlands submitted a joint resignation effective May 29th. In a letter filed with the Davies County Circuit Court Clerk, the pair said they could no longer serve due to what they described as repeated legal, financial, and governance concerns within town government. The resignation letter outlined several issues, including disagreements over staffing, financial oversight, hiring practices, conflicts of interest, and communication within town leadership. Callison and Rollins said they have retained records related to their concerns and plan to provide them to the Indiana State Board of Accounts during future audit reviews. Westgate Academy will launch its 2026 Summer Intern Programming Series on June 4th, offering a series of professional development and networking events for interns working at Crane and throughout the Westgate at Crane Tech Park. The five-session program will run throughout the summer and feature discussions with industry professionals, career development opportunities, networking events, and activities. The series begins with Defense Engineering 101, Mission, System, and Impact, which will introduce interns to engineering's role in supporting national defense missions. The program is designed to help interns build professional relationships and learn more about career opportunities in Southern Indiana's defense and innovation sectors. On the area arrest report, 44-year-old Joshua Clark of Dubois was arrested on counts of OVWI at .15 or more, leaving the scene of a crash, OVWI with a prior, habitual traffic violator, and obstructing justice. No bond was set. And 43-year-old William Allen of Washington was arrested on counts of attempted residential entry, resisting law enforcement, disorderly conduct, and public intoxication. No bond was set. And we have a few obituaries. Kalita Kavanaugh of Montgomery passed away on May 28th at Heart to Heart Hospice in Evansville, surrounded by her family after a courageous battle with cancer. A massive Christian burial will be this morning at 10 a.m. at St. Peter Catholic Church in Montgomery, with burial to follow in the St. Peter Cemetery. A visitation will be this morning from 9 a.m. until the service time at St. Peter Catholic Church in Montgomery. Kalita Kavanaugh was 78 years old. Sharon Stone of Shoals passed away on Sunday at Deaconess Memorial in Jasper. Massive Christian burial will be at 11 a.m. on Friday at St. Mary's Catholic Church in Shoals. Burial will be in the Spring Hill Cemetery. Visitation will be 4 to 8 p.m. on Thursday at the Queen Lee Chapel. Sharon Stone was 80 years old. And John Daniel passed away peacefully on May 29th after a long battle with health issues. Cremation was chosen with a celebration of life at a later date. John Daniel was 75 years old. And that's a look at news from the First Merchants Newsroom on WAMW.
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8: Good morning, everyone. Here's your latest forecast from the ABK Flooring Weather Center. We do have a weak disturbance coming through today. That could spark a shower or storm, but other than that, we're looking mostly dry this week. Temperatures also will be warming up and becoming a bit more humid by the end of the week. The next better chance of rain will be arriving by the weekend. So for today, partly sunny, can't rule out a few spotty showers around, a high of 82. Then for tonight, clear skies dropping down to about 58. For tomorrow, mostly sunny with a high of 78. Looking at sunshine at about 82 on Wednesday. More sunshine and mid-80s as we head for Thursday and again on Friday. And that's your latest forecast. I'm WTWO meteorologist Jesse Walker.
0: The best country on the planet is on The General.

Kane Brown, that is woman. What are you doing? It's Gaines. Glad we're hanging around together. Chris Jansen on the way. Toby Keith here in just a few. And Max McNown gets us going. It's

had a meal of Slim Jims and Mountain Dew. So what? 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

0: Chris Jansen, that's me in a beer. So more Americans are warming up to the idea of child-free dining. Now, I don't so much mind, like, kind of your mid-range restaurants. I don't mind that. Kids got to eat, you know, but if you're going out and you're spending a nice chunk of change on a nice, let's say, romantic meal, you're celebrating maybe something important, maybe an anniversary, I could kind of see where you want to have an adults-only section. And yeah, I could get that. But listen, once again, kids got to eat. Sometimes parents don't have options and they want to bring the kids with them. I have sat across from people that have been enjoying a meal and let the child just scream their heads off. They hand them sugar packets and they throw them in the floor while they're screaming. That doesn't work for me. But I've also been around people that as soon as the child starts making noise, boom, they're up and out the door trying to make sure everybody still has a meal that they can enjoy.
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3: Good morning, everybody. Hope you got out and enjoyed some of that beautiful weather over the weekend. I know I did. I didn't get to play golf, but a bunch of people did because it was the Washington Invitational in Montgomery, and Matt Anderson's Bar Reeve Vikings put on one of the great tournament performances ever on that golf course, firing a 292 to win the honors. Evansville Memorial was second with a 305. Forest Park came in third, 306. Gibson Southern, 309. In fifth place, Boonville with a 310. And the Washington Hatchets fire a very good 312, but good enough for sixth place. Individual leaders, Bar Reeves Cam Nett, Boonville's Cash Willis, each come in with a 71. They play 18 for a playoff hole, and they played it three times. Bar Reeves, Cam Nepp wins it. He goes par, birdie, birdie on that hole in the playoffs to capture the victory. The Pocket Athletic Conference tournament was playing simultaneously along with the Invitational due to a rainout a couple of weeks ago. Congrats to Aiden Boyd and Patrick McCarthy of Washington, who shot 77, along with Cameron Roy of Pike Central, who shot 72 and made the Pocket Athletic Conference all-conference team. Today at 10 a.m. in Montgomery, it's the Daviess County Invitational, so come on out and watch the local golf talent as they get ready for Friday's sectional. Speaking of sectionals in baseball, let's take a look at today's docket. 1A, sectional 62 at Lagodi. It starts at 6 p.m. You can hear it on 94.5 WRZR. Orleans will take on the North Daviess Cougars. In 2A, sectional 47 at Linton-Stockton. They're going to play the semifinals and finals today. West Vigo versus Eastern Green at 10. Sullivan versus North Knox at 1. Championship game at 6. 3A, sectional 31 at Jasper. It's Southridge versus Gibson Southern at 7 p.m. On the PGA Tour, Russell Henley made three straight birdies coming down the stretch to force a playoff and then stuck an iron to 4 feet to make yet another birdie and beat Eric Cole at Colonial in Fort Worth. Major League Baseball, as you heard on the General, the Reds topped the Braves 6-4. In the NBA, San Antonio, after beating Oklahoma City on Saturday night, will now take on the New York Knickerbockers in the NBA Finals. Game 1 Wednesday at 8:30. You can watch it on ABC. Hey, here's the Dean Martin to my Frank Sinatra, Mark James, with the IndyCar update.
4: Mark James with a recap of the Chevrolet Detroit Grand Prix presented by Lear. And your season points leader, Alex Belleau, with a focus back on the championship, picked up right where he left off with a dominant performance on the day. He's now led over 2,000 laps in his rather brief NTT IndyCar Series career. He picks up a win in the Chevrolet Detroit Grand Prix presented by Lear. Kyle Kirkwood finishes second, and Graham Rahal completes the podium.
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8: Good morning, everyone. Here's your latest forecast from the ABK Flooring Weather Center. We're looking at partly sunny skies today. Can't rule out a few spotty showers, highs in the low 80s. For tonight, clear skies dropping down to 58. For tomorrow, mostly sunny skies, a high of 78. As we head for Wednesday, more sunshine and low 80s. And that's your latest forecast. I'm WTWO meteorologist Jesse Walker.
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0: Well, listen to this. So Dennis Quaid wants to end his child support as his twins are now graduating from high school. So Zoe and Thomas are now graduating from school. And so he wants his ex-wife, Kimberly, to lower their $14,000 a month payments plus extra income payments based on what he needs or what the kids may need that month. Now, they said that it had been increased because his income rose. He actually did quite a few movies, and so they were able to adjust it. But now they said that he wants to adjust it now because as of 18, the kids are now considered, I wouldn't say adults, but he doesn't have to do the child support as it sits. And he has already agreed to help them with their college and help them there, but he wants to make sure that part of the 14 grand goes to the kids now.
1: 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The Grub Grooves and Brews concert is back. It's the first Friday in June. It's Friday, June 5th, featuring two great bands, Black Cat and the Bones, and Heartless, a tribute to the music of Heart. Music starts at 5:30. 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West Boggs Park will host a kids fishing derby and car show on Saturday, June 6th, beginning at 10 a.m. Bring out your classic rides and bring the kiddos for a fun day fishing and enjoying great classic rides at West Boggs Park, Saturday, June 6th, for the kids fishing derby and car show. 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We are Daviess County.
2: Good morning, everyone. Here's your latest forecast from the ABK Flooring Weather Center. We're looking at partly sunny skies. Today, can't rule out a few spotty showers. Highs in the low 80s. For tonight, clear skies dropping down to 58. For tomorrow, mostly sunny skies, a high of 78. As we head for Wednesday, more sunshine and low 80s. And that's your latest forecast. I'm WTWO meteorologist Jesse Walker.
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0: My boy George Burge and Luke Bryan, that is Ride, Ride, Ride. I am so proud of him. Cranking out a top 20 right now. That's the fastest moving song he's ever had. He co-wrote that with Tyler Hubbard from Florida Georgia Line. And of course, obviously, you know, Tyler Hubbard's work is immaculate. He said he's just excited that he thought about asking Tyler to be on it. And Tyler's like, yeah, I think it could be for somebody else. And he said, Luke Bryan. And he's like, yeah. So Luke jumped on it. And of course, it doesn't hurt to have Luke Bryan on a song. Let's be on it.
1: 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So I took control with Garlique Healthy Cholesterol Formula. 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Its odor and taste

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1: 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Fertilizer supply and pricing concerns are expected to hang on through fall, with analysts pointing to tight global markets and ongoing geopolitical disruptions. Ben Brown with the University of Missouri Extension says phosphate and urea are concerns.
2: Retailers are making decisions now for fall to have fertilizer on hand in the fall. It's challenging to even source the product.
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1: Eastern Iowa farmer says today's fertilizer prices are not sustainable.
5: Farmers are basically going broke right now.
1: Lance Lillibridge of Vinton tells Brownfield that was his message to the chairman of the Federal Trade Commission during an event in Texas on Thursday.
5: Our input costs are out of control. They have been for many years. This isn't an Iran problem. This is a problem that's been going on for quite some time.
1: Market volatility remains a reality for cattle producers. Minnesota State Cattlemen's Association Executive Director Caitlin Root says there's a lot of optimism as prices remain high. But
6: what's frustrating, we've seen really just in the past 6 months, maybe even a year, just a few things that have come across the media or news that really changed the market in a negative way.
1: Tyson Foods says Jeff Schomburger will become president and CEO effective October 4th. I'm Brent Barnett.
7: Good morning, everyone. Here's your latest forecast from the ABK Flooring Weather Center. We're looking at partly sunny skies today. Can't rule out a few spotty showers. Highs in the low 80s. For tonight, clear skies dropping down to 58. For tomorrow, mostly sunny skies, a high of 78. As we head for Wednesday, more sunshine and low 80s. And that's your latest forecast. I'm WTWO meteorologist Jesse Walker.
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2: Breaking news this hour from Town Hall. Amrit Thomason. It is another jolt for the tenuous U.S.-Iran ceasefire. The U.S. and Iran have traded fire again. At the same time, Israeli forces have pushed deeper into Lebanon than they've been in more than a quarter century, going after Iranian proxy Hezbollah. Amid all of the uncertainty, President Trump is insisting that all will work out in the end. He says Iran really wants to make a deal.
3: The president says such a deal would be a good one for Washington and its allies. However, Mr. Trump also says it was tougher to negotiate with Iran amid all the political commentary surrounding the conflict. His post on social media comes only hours after the U.S. military says it struck Iranian military sites. Mr. Trump's remarks also come after Iran's Revolutionary Guards said they targeted a U.S. base in response.
2: Correspondent Andrew Stewart. Backed by the U.K., the French Navy has intercepted another Russia-linked oil tanker under international sanctions. Steps are taken to address violent protests at a site in New Jersey's largest city.
4: There's now a curfew around Delaney Hall, an immigration detention center in Newark, New Jersey, where clashes have happened between protesters and federal agents, including ICE, that's now drawing in local and state police. Governor Mikey Sherrill describes one over the weekend where she says three protesters were arrested.
5: They threw projectiles, they used barriers as weapons, and lit tires on fire in the streets.
4: Those comments, courtesy WABC, Newark Mayor Roz Baraka imposing a curfew from 9 p.m. until 6 a.m. around Delaney Hall. I'm Julie Walker.
2: Forget the musical acts. President Trump says he will headline the Great American State Fair celebration of America's 250th anniversary later this month on the National Mall. Dow futures up 216 points. More on these stories, townhall.com.
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7: 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I'm Candon Schick in the First Merchants Newsroom. A Worthington man faces multiple charges after a three-vehicle crash Sunday morning on Highway 231 in Lagodie. According to Indiana State Police, Master Trooper Jared Lentz responded to the crash and identified one of the drivers as 43-year-old Curtis Crisp. A juvenile male was a passenger in Crisp's vehicle. Troopers reported observing signs of impairment and other indicators of criminal activity during the investigation. Police say a search of Crisp's backpack uncovered approximately 250 grams of suspected marijuana and prescription drugs. After being transported to Davies Community Hospital for a chemical test and medical clearance, Crisp was arrested and taken to the Martin County Jail, where additional suspected marijuana was reportedly found in his possession. Crisp was booked on several charges, including operating while intoxicated with a minor passenger, neglect of a dependent, possession of a legend drug, dealing marijuana, contributing to the delinquency of a minor, and possession of marijuana. The investigation's ongoing, and Crisp is presumed innocent unless and until proven guilty in court. Emergency crews responded to a field fire yesterday afternoon near the intersection of West 150 North and North 450 West in Daviess County. According to dispatch reports, the fire was reported shortly before 12:45 p.m. in a field with no one nearby. Washington Township Volunteer Fire Department units responded and established command at the scene. Upon arrival, authorities determined the fire appeared to involve old corn stalks burning in a field. Firefighters worked to contain the blaze and no injuries were reported. Crews cleared the scene shortly after 1:30 p.m. Two Town of Elnora officials have resigned from their elected positions, citing ongoing disagreements over the town's operations and financial management. Clerk Treasurer Deanna Callison and Town Councilman Matthew Rollins submitted a joint resignation effective May 29th. In a letter filed with the Daviess County Circuit Court Clerk, the pair said they could no longer serve due to what they described as repeated legal, financial, and governance concerns within town government. The resignation letter outlined several issues, including disagreements over staffing, financial oversight, hiring practices, conflicts of interest, and communication within town leadership. Callison and Rollins said they have retained records related to their concerns and plan to provide them to the Indiana State Board of Accounts during future audit reviews. The Jasper Strassenfest Committee is inviting residents to take part in a patriotic home decorating contest as part of the kickoff to the 2026 Strassenfest theme, Threads of History, Patterns of Progress, and the nation's upcoming 250th birthday celebration. The contest is open to residents within Jasper city limits and features two categories, Classic for traditional patriotic displays, and Whimsy for creative and imaginative decorations. Prizes will be awarded to the top two entries in each category. Entries are free and must be submitted by June 26th. Judging will take place June 29th, with winners announced during the Patriotic Park Picnic on July 2nd at JC Park. Jasper residents can register through the Jasper Chamber of Commerce by calling 812-482-6866. On the area arrest report, 44-year-old Joshua Clark of DuBois was arrested on counts of OVWI at .15 or more, leaving the scene of a crash, OVWI with a prior, habitual traffic violator, and obstructing justice. No bond was set. And 43-year-old William Allen of Washington was arrested on counts of attempted residential entry, resisting law enforcement, disorderly conduct, and public intoxication. No bond was set. And we have a few obituaries. Kalita Kavanaugh of Montgomery passed away on May 28th at Heart to Heart Hospice in Evansville, surrounded by her family after a courageous battle with cancer. A massive Christian burial will be this morning at 10 a.m. at St. Peter Catholic Church in Montgomery, with burial to follow in the St. Peter Cemetery. A visitation will be this morning from 9 a.m. until the service time at St. Peter Catholic Church in Montgomery. Kalita Kavanaugh was 78 years old. Sharon Stone of Shoals passed away on Sunday at Deaconess Memorial in Jasper. Massive Christian burial will be at 11 a.m. on Friday at St. Mary's Catholic Church in Shoals. Burial will be in the Spring Hill Cemetery. Visitation will be 4 to 8 p.m. on Thursday at the Queen Lee Chapel. Sharon Stone was 80 years old. And John Daniel passed away peacefully on May 29th after a long battle with health issues. Cremation was chosen, with a celebration of life at a later date. John Daniel was 75 years old. And that's a look at news from the First Merchants Newsroom on WAMW.
8: Good morning, everyone. Here's your latest forecast from the ABK Florian Weather Center. We do have a weak disturbance coming through today. That could spark a shower or storm, but other than that, we're looking mostly dry this week. Temperatures also will be warming up and becoming a bit more humid by the end of the week. The next better chance of rain will be arriving by the weekend. So for today, partly sunny, can't rule out a few spotty showers around, a high of 82. Then for tonight, clear skies dropping down to about 58. For tomorrow, mostly sunny with a high of 78. Looking at sunshine at about 82 on Wednesday, more sunshine and mid-80s as we head for Thursday and again on Friday. And that's your latest forecast. I'm WTWO meteorologist Jesse Walker.
0: We are country. We are the General.

Jason Aldean, that is Don't Tell on Me. What are you doing? It's Scott Gaines. Look at here. Brand new Kenny Chesney called Carry On is on the way. Rodney Atkins here in just a second. Jordan Davis, it's Bar

0: Kenny Chesney, brand new stuff called Carry On. You know he's figured out the key to life, okay? If you remember, Kenny used to do those big summer tours, and he was in every stadium across America, and he did, I don't know, 30, 40 of those across, you know, the United States. Now he has going into his second season or second summer of being at the Sphere in Vegas, which if you think about that, that's brilliant. That is brilliant. He doesn't have to figure out how he's going to get somewhere. He just knows he's got to be in Vegas. He's at the Sphere, and I'm sure he's making more money. If you want to be honest with you, he's doing less shows, and I guarantee he's making a bigger check.
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4: Good morning, everybody. Hope you got out and enjoyed some of that beautiful weather over the weekend. I know I did. I didn't get to play golf, but a bunch of people did because it was the Washington Invitational in Montgomery, and Matt Anderson's Bar Reeve Vikings put on one of the great tournament performances ever on that golf course, firing a 292 to win the honors. Evansville Memorial was second with a 305. Forest Park came in third, 306. Gibson Southern, 309. In fifth place, Boonville with a 310. And the Washington Hatchets fire a very good 312, but good enough for sixth place. Individual leaders, Bar Reeves Cam Nett, Boonville's Cash Willis, each come in with a 71. They play 18 for a playoff hole, and they played it three times. Bar Reeves, Cam Nepp wins it. He goes par, birdie, birdie on that hole in the playoffs to capture the victory. The Pocket Athletic Conference tournament was playing simultaneously along with the Invitational due to a rainout a couple of weeks ago. Congrats to Aiden Boyd and Patrick McCarthy of Washington, who shot 77, along with Cameron Roy of Pike Central, who shot 72 and made the Pocket Athletic Conference all-conference team. Today at 10 a.m. in Montgomery, it's the Daviess County Invitational, so come on out and watch the local golf talent as they get ready for Friday's sectional. Speaking of sectionals in baseball, let's take a look at today's docket. 1A, sectional 62 at Lagodi. It starts at 6 p.m. You can hear it on 94.5 WRZR. Orleans will take on the North Daviess Cougars. In 2A, sectional 47 at Linton-Stockton. They're going to play the semifinals and finals today. West Vigo versus Eastern Green at 10. Sullivan versus North Knox at 1. Championship game at 6. 3A, sectional 31 at Jasper. It's Southridge versus Gibson Southern at 7 p.m. On the PGA Tour, Russell Henley made three straight birdies coming down the stretch to force a playoff and then stuck an iron to 4 feet to make yet another birdie and beat Eric Cole at Colonial in Fort Worth. Major League Baseball, as you heard on the General, the Reds topped the Braves 6-4. In the NBA, San Antonio, after beating Oklahoma City on Saturday night, will now take on the New York Knickerbockers in the NBA Finals. Game 1 Wednesday at 8:30. You can watch it on ABC. Hey, here's the Dean Martin to my Frank Sinatra, Mark Janes, with the IndyCar update.
5: Mark Janes with a recap of the Chevrolet Detroit Grand Prix presented by Lear. And your season points leader, Alex Palou, with a focus back on the championship, picked up right where he left off with a dominant performance on the day. He's now led over 2,000 laps in his rather brief NTT IndyCar Series career. He picks up a win at the Chevrolet Detroit Grand Prix presented by Lear. Kyle Kirkwood finishes second, and Graham Rahal completes the podium.
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9: Good morning, everyone. Here's your latest forecast from the ABK Flooring Weather Center. We're looking at partly sunny skies today. Can't rule out a few spotty showers. Highs in the low 80s. For tonight, clear skies dropping down to 58. For tomorrow, mostly sunny skies, a high of 78. As we head for Wednesday, more sunshine and low 80s. And that's your latest forecast. I'm WTWO meteorologist Jesse Walker.
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0: Hardy, Eric Church, Morgan Wallen, Tim McGraw, that is MacArthur. Travis Kelce said he may hyphenate his name too. Of course, he's just joking, because Taylor Swift said when she gets married, her legal name would be Taylor Swift hyphen Kelce. And of course, she'll still remain Taylor Swift for all the other stuff. But he said he may hyphenate his name too. So everybody was giving him a hard time. It's like, he's joking, people. Lighten up.
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5: Good morning, everyone. Here's your latest forecast from the ABK Flooring Weather Center. We're looking at partly sunny skies today. Can't rule out a few spotty showers. Highs in the low 80s. For tonight, clear skies dropping down to 58. For tomorrow, mostly sunny skies, a high of 78. As we head for Wednesday, more sunshine and low 80s. And that's your latest forecast. I'm WTWO meteorologist Jesse Walker.
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0: her, and that crowd was already filled in. Now, I know she's the one before Morgan comes out, but that crowd was full. People wanted to see her. And, I mean, hand to God, I'm saying it won't be long before she's going to be doing those shows in stadiums. I just mark my words. She's just big as she can get.
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3: 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As planting winds down across the U.S., Corteva Market Development Specialist Jeff Moon says it's not too early to start thinking about how to combat in-season pests. He tells Brownfield soybean aphids can have a devastating impact on yield, but there are products to help control the insect. More after this.
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3: Agriscience Market Development Specialist Jeff Moon says it's never too early to start thinking about crop pests.
6: It's always critical to get in a good pattern of scouting. And so when you're out there scouting for weeds or looking for diseases, add insects to that list too, particularly if you've had some troubles in the past or you know that you've got some fields that maybe butt up to some areas where there's some buckthorn where aphids like to overwinter and then they start moving into fields from there. So those are some things to kind of keep in mind early in the season. And then as the season drags on, you know, we probably get more into July when people are a little more keen on soybean aphids. You know, then you can start looking for some physical aspects there in the plant. Curled leaves, some of that sticky honeydew, you know, that sticks to your legs as you're walking through the field. Some stunted growth, you know, people might even be using some drones to do some scouting for them. And so if they see anything unusual from that drone footage, they can get out there in the field and take a closer look.
3: He tells Brownfield soybean aphids pose a serious threat to yield if left unchecked.
6: They can move in and they're piercing and sucking insects. And so they kind of take a lot of moisture away from those soybean plants. They make them suffer. And then on top of that, if we have some difficult weather conditions, some dry, droughty conditions, that can just exacerbate the situation. And so soybean aphids can be really tough on yield. And so it's important to stay on top of that. You know,
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1: Breaking news this hour from Town Hall. Amrit Thomason. The U.S.-Iran ceasefire is facing another challenge posed by renewed attacks and a lot of finger-pointing between the two sides.
2: The U.S. says it has bombed sites in Iran after Tehran shot down an American drone over the weekend. Iran's paramilitary Revolutionary Guard saying U.S. forces had targeted a telecommunications tower. Iran then launched a strike of its own, and Kuwait says its air defenses opened fire early Monday morning to intercept incoming drone and missile fire. The nominal ceasefire between Iran and the US has been repeatedly tested with such back and forth attacks, even as officials from both countries try to negotiate an end to the war. It's still not clear how close they are to a deal, and there's always the risk that an attack could derail those talks. I'm Charles Tillotesma.
1: Israeli forces have moved deeper into Lebanon as they pursue Hezbollah fighters allied with Iran. Israeli troops capturing a strategic mountain that's topped with a crusader-built castle in southern Lebanon. Ukraine has blasted Russian energy assets.
3: Russian authorities and media say drone debris set fire to a fuel storage facility in the Rostov region on Sunday. Authorities also say the Ukrainian strikes reportedly damaged civilian infrastructure in the Saratov province. Ukraine has increased attacks on Russia's oil and gas facilities, saying they fund Moscow's invasion.
1: Correspondent Andrew Stewart says Kiev is rejecting Russia's claims that a Ukrainian drone struck a Russian-occupied nuclear plant. U.S. military has carried out another strike on a boat accused of smuggling drugs in the eastern Pacific, killing three men in the fourth attack in a week. As gas prices edge lower, Wall Street futures move higher amid hopes for a pending end to the Iran war. The Dow futures are up almost 300 points. More on these stories at townhall.com.
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5: 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A Worthington man faces multiple charges after a three-vehicle crash Sunday morning on Highway 231 in Lagodien. According to Indiana State Police, Master Trooper Jared Lentz responded to the crash and identified one of the drivers as 43-year-old Curtis Crisp. A juvenile male was a passenger in Crisp's vehicle. Troopers reported observing signs of impairment and other indicators of criminal activity during the investigation. Police say a search of Crisp's backpack uncovered approximately 250 grams of suspected marijuana and prescription drugs. After being transported to Davies Community Hospital for a chemical test and medical clearance, Crisp was arrested and taken to the Martin County Jail, where additional suspected marijuana was reportedly found in his possession. Crisp was booked on several charges, including operating while intoxicated with a minor passenger, neglect of a dependent, possession of alleged drug, dealing marijuana, contributing to the delinquency of a minor, and possession of marijuana. The investigation's ongoing, and Crisp is presumed innocent unless and until proven guilty in court. Emergency crews responded to a field fire yesterday afternoon near the intersection of West 150 North and North 450 West in Davies County. According to dispatch reports, the fire was reported shortly before 12:45 p.m. in a field with no one nearby. Washington Township Volunteer Fire Department units responded and established command at the scene. Upon arrival, authorities determined the fire appeared to involve old corn stalks burning in a field. Firefighters worked to contain the blaze and no injuries were reported. Crews cleared the scene shortly after 1:30 p.m. Two Town of Elnora officials have resigned from their elected positions, citing ongoing disagreements over the town's operations and financial management. Clerk Treasurer Deanna Callison and Town Councilman Matthew Rollins submitted a joint resignation effective May 29th. In a letter filed with the Daviess County Circuit Court Clerk, the pair said they could no longer serve due to what they described as repeated legal, financial, and governance concerns within town government. The resignation letter outlined several issues, including disagreements over staffing, financial oversight, hiring practices, conflicts of interest, and communication within town leadership. Callison and Rollins said they have retained records related to their concerns and plan to provide them to the Indiana State Board of Accounts during future audit reviews. Westgate Academy will launch its 2026 Summer Intern Programming Series on June 4th, offering a series of professional development and networking events for interns working at Crane and throughout the Westgate at Crane Tech Park. The five-session program will run throughout the summer and feature discussions with industry professionals, career development opportunities, networking events, and activities. The series begins with Defense Engineering 101, Mission, System, and Impact, which will introduce interns to engineering's role in supporting national defense missions. The program is designed to help interns build professional relationships and learn more about career opportunities in Southern Indiana's defense and innovation sectors. On the area arrest report, 44-year-old Joshua Clark of Dubois was arrested on counts of OVWI at .15 or more, leaving the scene of a crash, OVWI with a prior, habitual traffic violator, and obstructing justice. No bond was set. And 43-year-old William Allen of Washington was arrested on counts of attempted residential entry, resisting law enforcement, disorderly conduct, and public intoxication. No bond was set. And we have a few obituaries. Kalita Cavanaugh of Montgomery passed away on May 28th at Heart to Heart Hospice in Evansville, surrounded by her family after a courageous battle with cancer. A massive Christian burial will be this morning at 10 a.m. at St. Peter Catholic Church in Montgomery, with burial to follow in the St. Peter Cemetery. A visitation will be this morning from 9 a.m. until the service time at St. Peter Catholic Church in Montgomery. Kalita Cavanaugh was 78 years old. Sharon Stone of Shoals passed away on Sunday at Deaconess Memorial in Jasper. Massive Christian burial will be at 11 a.m. on Friday at St. Mary's Catholic Church in Shoals. Burial will be in the Spring Hill Cemetery. Visitation will be 4 to 8 p.m. on Thursday at the Queen Lee Chapel. Sharon Stone was 80 years old. And John Daniel passed away peacefully on May 29th after a long battle with health issues. Cremation was chosen with a celebration of life at a later date. John Daniel was 75 years old. And that's a look at news from the First Merchants Newsroom on WAMW.
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7: Good morning, everyone. Here's your latest forecast from the ABK Florian Weather Center. We do have a weak disturbance coming through today. That could spark a shower or storm, but other than that, we're looking mostly dry this week. Temperatures also will be warming up and becoming a bit more humid by the end of the week. The next better chance of rain will be arriving by the weekend. So for today, partly sunny, can't rule out a few spotty showers around, a high of 82. Then for tonight, clear skies dropping down to about 58. For tomorrow, mostly sunny with a high of 78. Looking at sunshine at about 82 on Wednesday. More sunshine and mid-80s as we head for Thursday and again on Friday. And that's your latest forecast. I'm WTWO meteorologist Jesse Walker.
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Dasha. That is Austin. Good morning. It's Scott Gaines. Look at you. You look great. Let's get this day going. Riley Green, Change My Mind is on the way. Locast celebrating another top 20 song, as this one just keeps right on going up the chart. Wrong Hearts.

0: Riley Green, that has changed my mind. Brand new album is coming out September 18th. That's called That's Just Me. And of course, he's got a new song out. Now, wherever you find your music, go and listen to this. In fact, you're going to hear it very soon here. But it's called Think As You Drunk. It's very Toby Keith-ish. Go with it. Go in that thought. And I think you're going to love it. Yeah, wherever you find your music, go check that song out. You'll hear it very soon here.
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3: Good morning, everybody. Hope you got out and enjoyed some of that beautiful weather over the weekend. I know I did. I didn't get to play golf, but a bunch of people did because it was the Washington Invitational in Montgomery, and Matt Anderson's Bar Reeve Vikings put on one of the great tournament performances ever on that golf course, firing a 292 to win the honors. Evansville Memorial was second with a 305. Forest Park came in third, 306. Gibson Southern, 309. In fifth place, Boonville with a 310. And the Washington Hatchets fire a very good 312, but good enough for sixth place. Individual leaders, Bar Reeves Cam Nett, Boonville's Cash Willis, each come in with a 71. They play 18 for a playoff hole, and they played it three times. Bar Reeves, Cam Nepp wins it. He goes par, birdie, birdie on that hole in the playoffs to capture the victory. The Pocket Athletic Conference tournament was playing simultaneously along with the Invitational due to a rainout a couple of weeks ago. Congrats to Aiden Boyd and Patrick McCarthy of Washington, who shot 77, along with Cameron Roy of Pike Central, who shot 72 and made the Pocket Athletic Conference all-conference team. Today at 10 a.m. in Montgomery, it's the Daviess County Invitational, so come on out and watch the local golf talent as they get ready for Friday's sectional. Speaking of sectionals in baseball, let's take a look at today's docket. 1A, sectional 62 at Lagodi. It starts at 6 p.m. You can hear it on 94.5 WRZR. Orleans will take on the North Daviess Cougars. In 2A, sectional 47 at Linton-Stockton. They're going to play the semifinals and finals today. West Vigo versus Eastern Green at 10. Sullivan versus North Knox at 1. Championship game at 6. 3A, sectional 31 at Jasper. It's Southridge versus Gibson Southern at 7 p.m. On the PGA Tour, Russell Henley made three straight birdies coming down the stretch to force a playoff and then stuck an iron to 4 feet to make yet another birdie and beat Eric Cole at Colonial in Fort Worth. Major League Baseball, as you heard on the General, the Reds topped the Braves 6-4. In the NBA, San Antonio, after beating Oklahoma City on Saturday night, will now take on the New York Knickerbockers in the NBA Finals. Game 1 Wednesday at 8:30. You can watch it on ABC. Hey, here's the Dean Martin to my Frank Sinatra, Mark Janes, with the IndyCar update.
4: Mark Janes with a recap of the Chevrolet Detroit Grand Prix presented by Lear. And your season points leader, Alex Belleau, with a focus back on the championship, picked up right where he left off with a dominant performance on the day. He's now led over 2,000 laps in his rather brief NTT IndyCar Series career. He picks up a win at the Chevrolet Detroit Grand Prix presented by Lear. Kyle Kirkwood finishes second, and Graham Rahal completes the podium.
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0: Saturday night, June 20th, they're back again by popular demand. 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
3: Good morning, everyone. Here's your latest forecast from the ABK Flooring Weather Center. We're looking at partly sunny skies. Today, can't rule out a few spotty showers. Highs in the low 80s. For tonight, clear skies dropping down to 58. For tomorrow, mostly sunny skies, a high of 78. As we head for Wednesday, more sunshine and low 80s. And that's your latest forecast. I'm WTWO meteorologist Jesse Walker.
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0: four-star country, the general. How you doing? It's Scott Gaines. Morgan Wallen played Denver, Colorado over the weekend. He was doing sand in my boots on Friday night, and he started getting frustrated. Apparently, the piano was malfunctioning. He could hear it in his ears. So he got up from the instrument, walked away, sang the rest of the song a cappella. But when it was done, completely done, the song was over, he walked over and he pushed the keyboard, which looks like a piano, pushed it over on its side. He was not a happy camper.
1: The Davies County Shiloh Vendor Show is set for Friday and Saturday, June 5th and 6th. It's two full days of food and shopping. This vendor show is huge and will be held again this year at the Shiloh Place on the Odin-Candleberg Road in Odin. In addition to the over 40 vendors who will be on hand, there will be a health fair offering free blood pressure and weight checks. Additional screenings will be offered for a fee. 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Prizes will be given away, including a $500 cash giveaway. Don't miss the Shiloh Vendor Show, June 5th from 9 a.m. until 8 p.m., and June 6th from 7 a.m. until 1 p.m.
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6: Good morning, everyone. Here's your latest forecast from the ABK Flooring Weather Center. We're looking at partly sunny skies today. Can't rule out a few spotty showers. Highs in the low 80s. For tonight, clear skies dropping down to 58. For tomorrow, mostly sunny skies, a high of 78. As we head for Wednesday, more sunshine and low 80s. And that's your latest forecast. I'm WTWO meteorologist Jesse Walker.
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0: This is really, truly a rich person's problem. Paulina Porizkova, who is a former supermodel, was on a podcast. She was talking about she was getting evicted from her apartment. But when she said that, you really got to dig a little deeper on why. She really wasn't being evicted, per se. Her lease had run out, and the landlord said he wasn't going to renew the lease, and there was reasons behind that. But she went to tell everybody, oh, well, I'm getting evicted. I've been there 6 years. And here's the thing, though. She's got a country house in upstate New York. Her boyfriend has got a house in Los Angeles. And she is upset because she wants to keep this apartment that this man obviously wants it back. So, I mean, seriously, this is truly a rich person's problem.
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2: Ask yourself this question. Is it really worth holding on to that timeshare that you know you need to get rid of? Here's the truth. The average maintenance fee just went up over 17%. That could have been 117%, and there's nothing you can do about it. When you buy a timeshare, you give them a blank check for annual.

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1: He-Man returns against his arch-nemesis Skeletor in Masters of the Universe, premiering this week at the Indiana Theater on Main Street in downtown Washington. And on the other screen, enjoy the big-screen debut of comedian Nate Bargatze in The Breadwinner, two of the top movies in the country showing this week at the Indiana Theater. Be sure to follow the Indiana Theater Facebook page for showtimes and other upcoming events. And bring the family for movie night at the historic Indiana Theater, celebrating 100 years in downtown Washington.
2: Breaking news this hour from Town Hall. I'm Rich Thomason. Their ceasefire did not prevent the U.S. and Iran from exchanging fire over the weekend. President Trump insists the prospects are good for an agreement to extend the ceasefire and reopen the Strait of Hormuz. But a change of plan for the upcoming celebration of America's 250th anniversary, the event of the Great American State Fair.
3: Organizers announced Saturday that President Trump himself will headline the event, set to start June 25th on Washington's National Mall. Some artists, like Bret Michaels, The Commodores, and Martina McBride, withdrew over concerns about the event's political ties. Others, including rappers Flo Rida and Vanilla Ice, still plan to perform. Freedom 250 spokesperson Danielle Alvarez emphasized the broader fair that is scheduled from June 25th through July 10th includes an array of exhibits, family-friendly attractions, musical performances, flyovers, and more. Bernie Bennett reporting.
2: There has been more legal maneuvering ahead of the trial of Charlie Kirk's alleged assassin.
4: A Utah judge will decide whether to

0: restrict access in parts of a July preliminary hearing and seal some exhibits in the case of the man accused of killing Charlie Kirk. Tyler Robinson's defense hopes to bar reporters and the public from parts of the July 6th through 10th proceedings. They'll feature the most significant presentation of evidence to date. Prosecutors are hoping for the death penalty if Robinson is convicted. He's charged with crimes, including aggravated murder and the September 10th assassination of Kirk on a Utah college campus. Robinson has not yet entered a plea. I'm Haya Pinjwani.
1: Five have been rescued. Two others are still down there, trapped in a flooded cave in Laos. Rescue workers searching for an alternate way into the cave, where the two have been trapped for almost 2 weeks. Heavy rain has made the main entry impassable. On Wall Street, the Dow futures 162 points higher. More on these stories at townhall.com.
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4: 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A Worthington man faces multiple charges after a three-vehicle crash Sunday morning on Highway 231 in Lagodi. According to Indiana State Police, Master Trooper Jared Lentz responded to the crash and identified one of the drivers as 43-year-old Curtis Crisp. A juvenile male was a passenger in Crisp's vehicle. Troopers reported observing signs of impairment and other indicators of criminal activity during the investigation. Police say a search of Crisp's backpack uncovered approximately 250 grams of suspected marijuana and prescription drugs. After being transported to Davies Community Hospital for a chemical test and medical clearance, Crisp was arrested and taken to the Martin County Jail, where additional suspected marijuana was reportedly found in his possession. Crisp was booked on several charges, including operating while intoxicated with a minor passenger, neglect of a dependent, possession of alleged drug, dealing marijuana, contributing to the delinquency of a minor, and possession of marijuana. The investigation's ongoing, and Crisp is presumed innocent unless and until proven guilty in court. Emergency crews responded to a field fire yesterday afternoon near the intersection of West 150 North and North 450 West in Davies County. According to dispatch reports, the fire was reported shortly before 12:45 p.m. in a field with no one nearby. Washington Township Volunteer Fire Department units responded and established command at the scene. Upon arrival, authorities determined the fire appeared to involve old corn stalks burning in a field. Firefighters worked to contain the blaze and no injuries were reported. Crews cleared the scene shortly after 1:30 p.m. Two Town of Elnora officials have resigned from their elected positions, citing ongoing disagreements over the town's operations and financial management. Clerk Treasurer Deanna Callison and Town Councilman Matthew Rollins submitted a joint resignation effective May 29th. In a letter filed with the Davies County Circuit Court Clerk, the pair said they could no longer serve due to what they described as repeated legal, financial, and governance concerns within town government. The resignation letter outlined several issues, including disagreements over staffing, financial oversight, hiring practices, conflicts of interest, and communication within town leadership. Callison and Rollins said they have retained records related to their concerns and plan to provide them to the Indiana State Board of Accounts during future audit reviews. The Jasper Strassenfest Committee is inviting residents to take part in a patriotic home decorating contest as part of the kickoff to the 2026 Strassenfest theme, Threads of History, Patterns of Progress, and the nation's upcoming 250th birthday celebration. The contest is open to residents within Jasper City limits and features two categories, Classic for traditional patriotic displays, and Whimsy for creative and imaginative decorations. Prizes will be awarded to the top two entries in each category. Entries are free and must be submitted by June 26th. Judging will take place June 29th, with winners announced during the Patriotic Park Picnic on July 2nd at JC Park. Jasper residents can register through the Jasper Chamber of Commerce by calling 812-482-6866. On the area arrest report, 44-year-old Joshua Clark of Dubois was arrested on counts of OVWI at .15 or more, leaving the scene of a crash, OVWI with a prior, habitual traffic violator, and obstructing justice. No bond was set. And 43-year-old William Allen of Washington was arrested on counts of attempted residential entry, resisting law enforcement, disorderly conduct, and public intoxication. No bond was set. And we have a few obituaries. Kalita Kavanaugh of Montgomery passed away on May 28th at Heart to Heart Hospice in Evansville, surrounded by her family after a courageous battle with cancer. A massive Christian burial will be this morning at 10 a.m. at St. Peter Catholic Church in Montgomery, with burial to follow in the St. Peter's Cemetery. A visitation will be this morning from 9 a.m. until the service time at St. Peter Catholic Church in Montgomery. Kalita Kavanaugh was 78 years old. Sharon Stone of Shoals passed away on Sunday at Deaconess Memorial in Jasper. Massive Christian burial will be at 11 a.m. on Friday at St. Mary's Catholic Church in Shoals. Burial will be in the Spring Hill Cemetery. Visitation will be 4 to 8 p.m. on Thursday at the Queen Lee Chapel. Sharon Stone was 80 years old. And John Daniel passed away peacefully on May 29th after a long battle with health issues. Cremation was chosen, with a celebration of life at a later date. John Daniel was 75 years old. And that's a look at news from the First Merchants Newsroom on WAMW.
5: Good morning, everyone. Here's your latest forecast from the ABK Florian Weather Center. We do have a weak disturbance coming through today that could spark a shower or storm, but other than that, we're looking mostly dry this week. Temperatures also will be warming up and becoming a bit more humid by the end of the week. The next better chance of rain will be arriving by the weekend. So for today, partly sunny, can't rule out a few spotty showers around, a high of 82. Then for tonight, clear skies dropping down to about 58. For tomorrow, mostly sunny with a high of 78. Looking at sunshine at about 82 on Wednesday, more sunshine and mid-80s as we head for Thursday and again on Friday. And that's your latest forecast. I'm WTWO meteorologist Jesse Walker.
6: Back to the country. Now, this is the General.

Corey Kent, Co Wetzel, that's Rocky Mountain Low, and happy Monday to you. Brand new Luke Combs, Be By You is on the way. Eric Church here in just a second. Tucker Wetmore gets us going. It's Anita.

0: Brand new Luke Combs, that is Beat by You. He was in Canada over the weekend, and I saw where they had to move some of the show because, you know, obviously it's outside at stadiums, and there was some rain rolling in, back to some pretty serious thunderstorms. And so everybody had to be moved up, and just so they could get the show in, they were able to get the show in. I guess the last little bit, there was some rain, but everybody stuck around. It's like, if I'm spending that much money on a ticket, I'm staying there till they make me leave.
1: I keep seeing celebrities' posts, me in the 90s versus now. Well, the person staring at me in the mirror is definitely not the same person that could pull off bootcut jeans. 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
9: Good morning, everyone. Here's your latest forecast from the ABK Flooring Weather Center. We're looking at partly sunny skies today. Can't rule out a few spotty showers. Highs in the low 80s. For tonight, clear skies dropping down to 58. For tomorrow, mostly sunny skies, a high of 78. As we head for Wednesday, more sunshine and low 80s. And that's your latest forecast. I'm WTWO meteorologist Jesse Walker.
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4: Good morning, everyone. Here's your latest forecast from the ABK Flooring Weather Center. We're looking at partly sunny skies today. Can't rule out a few spotty showers. Highs in the low 80s. For tonight, clear skies dropping down to 58. For tomorrow, mostly sunny skies, a high of 78. As we head for Wednesday, more sunshine and low 80s. And that's your latest forecast. I'm WTWO meteorologist Jesse Walker.
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0: Luke Bryan, that's country, and she knows it. Listen, man, he's been catching a lot of flack over that song. You know, this, and I think the song is just like, he was just releasing a fun song. People went to town on him because it's really kind of goofy. You know, eat, drink, fish, hunt, eat, pray, love, whatever it's called. Listen, Nashville writers hate that song. I mean, they've been very vocal about it. You can go on any form of social media and they hate that song. I don't think he was serious about it. I really don't. I don't even think he played it in his set. I got to look that up. He was in New Hampshire over the weekend. I want to see if he even bothered to play it because there's so many people that are twisted up about it. This is the song that is being played on the radio right now. The one you just heard, Country and She Knows It. And I just think that song was just released for fun. I don't think there's much more attached to it than that. All right. Have a fantastic Monday, and I will meet you back here tomorrow.
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7: Cash hogs are expected to open mixed. Good morning, I'm Megan Grebner with a Brownfield Commodity Open. A slow start to the week is to be expected for the cash hog market. Processors have leverage and are controlling the pace of business. There are ample supplies of market-ready hogs available, and while demand has been relatively strong for U.S. pork on the global market, there are some lingering long-term concerns. We're fully into the summer grilling season, which could be beneficial to domestic demand as beef may be hitting price resistance levels for some consumers, and pork may be a better fit into their budget. The industry also continues to monitor hog weights. Pork values closed Farm Friday up 34 cents at $99.45. Loins, ribs, and picnics were all up. Estimated hog slaughter was 477,000 head, up 43,000 on the week and up about 4,000 on the year. And boxed beef finished the day lower and sharply lower Friday with light demand for fairly light offerings. I'm Megan Grebner, Brownfield.
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10: Good morning, everyone. Here's your latest forecast from the ABK Flooring Weather Center. We're looking at partly sunny skies today. Can't rule out a few spotty showers. Highs in the low 80s. For tonight, clear skies dropping down to 58. For tomorrow, mostly sunny skies, a high of 78. As we head for Wednesday, more sunshine and low 80s. And that's your latest forecast. I'm WTWO meteorologist Jesse Walker.
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2: Good morning, everyone. Here's your latest forecast from the ABK Flooring Weather Center. We're looking at partly sunny skies today. Can't rule out a few spotty showers. Highs in the low 80s. For tonight, clear skies dropping down to 58. For tomorrow, mostly sunny skies, a high of 78. As we head for Wednesday, more sunshine and low 80s. And that's your latest forecast. I'm WTWO meteorologist Jesse Walker.
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0: Easy to Love. That is Dustin Lynch. I'm Sherry Farmer. Happy Made in America Monday. I was recently at Target. You know, when you first walk in Target, they've got those deal bins where they're like $1, $3, $5. And I saw these. And first thing I saw was the Made in the USA label. You know, I'm really training myself to just look for the flag all the time. And that I saw. So I was like, yay. The brand clearly, there's a better way. And they have organizational tubs for you, or I should say little containers. But they have one for your drawers, a large one, a small one, a medium one. They've got blue, green, and clear. Those are the colors that I saw. They may even have more colors than that. But these little organizers are, you know, like I said, made in the USA, and that is in Wadsworth, Ohio. So cheers to Clearly. Right there in Ohio. So check it out. You can see more on my Facebook page. Just search for Sherry Farmer on Instagram, Sherry M. Farmer. And let me know if you have seen something recently made in the USA. Share. On the way, we've got Megan Maroney.
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5: Good morning, everyone. Here's your latest forecast from the ABK Flooring Weather Center. We're looking at partly sunny skies today. Can't rule out a few spotty showers. Highs in the low 80s. For tonight, clear skies dropping down to 58. For tomorrow, mostly sunny skies, a high of 78. As we head for Wednesday, more sunshine and low 80s. And that's your latest forecast. I'm WTWO meteorologist Jesse Walker.
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0: Lauren Elaine along with Chase Matthew and All My Exes. I hope you are having a great start to a new month, new possibilities. Hello, June. And as we get into the new month, this first day, like I said, we've got several of those out of the ordinary holidays that are going on today that maybe you hadn't heard of before. Today is a day in which we celebrate nail polish. Yes, all the different colors, the variations, and all the fun, you know, always changing, whether you put glitter on it, stickers on it, you can always do the French manicure, so many different ways. So I have a little fun with that today. It is also Dinosaur Day, Go Barefoot, which could help with the nail polish, Heimlich Maneuver Day, very important. It is also Pen Pal Day and Say Something Nice, which is an easy thing to do to celebrate a holiday. Yeah, just be nice to somebody. Say it. Say something good. Like, just have a great day. That easy. When it comes to food and treats, well, we've got National Olive Day going on today, as well as World Milk Day and Hazelnut Cake Day. So enjoy this first day of June 2026. Blake Shelton is up next with a guy with a girl.
1: Time now to take five for your community, brought to you by German American Bank. And it's the first Monday of the new month, the month of June. Mayor Dave Rhodes joins us for a city update. Good morning, Mayor.
2: Good morning, Julian.
1: Well, a busy month right out of the starting gates. Wow, lots going on this month.
2: Yeah, it is a busy month. Got a lot going on starting on Friday. You know, you mentioned it a while ago about the first Friday this month at the Commons. We got two bands playing. We got Black Cat and the Bones and Heartless. We're looking forward to that getting started. And then we won't have one in July because we'll be out at the park. We'll have bands out at the park. So we're having a big 250th celebration and special fireworks do the 250th celebration. So we're looking forward to that. So, yeah, we're getting started starting this week.
3: We're going to have a lot of visitors from all the outlying areas for the Chandelier Bar Market show out at the 4-H grounds, and then the shuttle transportation to downtown Washington to shop Main Street. That draws a lot of people.
2: Yeah, Farmers Market starting up. Here it comes June. It's the weather starting to change. We got the pool open now. Have been having some great crowds here lately, and the weather's really not been, super yet, but the weather's turning. And it's going to be a good month of June.
3: Every time I drive by Waterworld, it's rocking. And it is open now. So bring the kiddos out and enjoy some fun at Waterworld of Washington. Brand new liner put in the pool during the off season. Yeah. So it's in great shape.
2: And a new slide for the little kids. We had to get rid of the frog. And we got a train now that's a slide for the little ones.
3: That's very cool. Well, again, come out to Waterworld for fun, family fun. Out at the city pool. What else you got on?
2: Well, we got council meetings on the 8th and the 22nd at 6:30 p.m. 2nd and 4th, just like normal. Planning commission meets on the 10th at 6:30. The park meets on the 17th at 6 p.m. and the BZA is the 24th at 6:30 p.m. And then, here in a couple weeks, I'm going to ask you for some help on this. We're getting ready to do the Aperol Road project. It's going to be the week of starting on the 22nd, we're going to start putting detour signs up on the 15th, and we're going to reach out to you to see if you can help us on letting people know that Aperol Road between Jersey and Vinegar Lane, right there at 2nd Street, is going to be closed. It's a very common area to go, but it's going to be shut down for about a month because we have to deal with the everybody knows what the road is. It's got the little concave place in there that we're going to go in and change, replace some piping. But it's going to be great when we're done. We're going to have it done before school starts. And it's going to be a project that we've been planning on for a while now.
3: Well, we'll save that date, June 22nd, you say?
2: Yeah, we're going to start that project. Will start the 22nd. We'll get the signs up and we'll have detour signs up as on the 15th so everybody can know to stay away from there. Local traffic, I know I won't have no problem with local traffic. They'll figure this out real quick. But they're going to have to use Front Street a little bit more, getting to the Orviola, going to the sports complex.
3: Be aware of that. That's coming up. But again, it's something that needs to be done for sure. So that'll be coming up starting June 22nd.
2: Yeah.
3: What do you got on the council agenda this month? Any big topics?
2: No, we got a couple ordinances going through. It's really pretty mild. just normal stuff. Don't look for anything there. We got a nothing special. So everything, but you know, things can change, and you know, it's summertime, and we'll have a busy summer. And I look forward to the summer and the good weather and everything that goes with it.
3: Are they have they caucused already to replace Councilman Gress?
2: They're supposed to be working on that, and nobody has said anything to me yet. But I know the party is working on that. Hopefully that'll get in place by, I hope they get someone in place by the second meeting in June, to fill his spot. You know, sadly we miss, Tom and, but yeah, they're working on that. I've heard a couple names mentioned, and we'll see how that plays out.
3: All right. Well, Washington Mayor Dave Rhodes joins us for the first Monday of each month for a city council update and, just a city update around town. If you have questions or concern, the mayor's door is always open. You can address them at the office, and of course plan to attend the city council meetings the second and fourth Monday of each month. Mayor Rhodes, we always appreciate the update, sir. Thank you so much.
2: Thanks, Dwayne.
3: Have a great month.
2: Yeah, you too.
3: Take Five for Your Community is brought to you by German American Bank.
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8: Good morning, everyone. Here's your latest forecast from the ABK Flooring Weather Center. We're looking at partly sunny skies today. Can't rule out a few spotty showers. Highs in the low 80s. For tonight, clear skies dropping down to 58. For tomorrow, mostly sunny skies, a high of 78. As we head for Wednesday, more sunshine and low 80s. And that's your latest forecast. I'm WTWO meteorologist Jesse Walker.
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0: coming back.
1: Flatland Cavalry with Never Coming Back. Well, this is one to keep our eyes and ears on. Okay. I know I have shopped here before. You can get a lot of really cheap stuff, right? Temu, it's kind of a hit or miss, really. So maybe you've shopped with them before, but they were recently hit with a $232 million fine. Okay. This just happened last week after a European Union investigation found the Chinese online retailer failed to protect consumers from illegal products like toxic or hazardous toys and unsafe electronics. So it's a fine, you know, allegedly, whatever's going on here. I'm no legal eagle here. But anyway, it's just something that I thought I'd share because it's probably something that perhaps several of us have a service we've used. And just to kind of follow that one and see where that leads. I'm very curious to it. So if you know anything more, please hit me up on the socials. Keith Urban is up next with You'll Think of Me.
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0: Good morning, everyone. Here's your latest forecast from the ABK Flooring Weather Center. We're looking at partly sunny skies today. Can't rule out a few spotty showers. Highs in the low 80s. For tonight, clear skies dropping down to 58. For tomorrow, mostly sunny skies, a high of 78. As we head for Wednesday, more sunshine and low 80s. And that's your latest forecast. I'm WTWO meteorologist Jesse Walker.
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2: Breaking news this hour from Town Hall. I'm Rich Thomason. It is another jolt for the tenuous U.S.-Iran ceasefire. The U.S. and Iran have exchanged fire again. At the same time, Israeli forces have moved deeper into Lebanon, more far into Lebanon than they've been in at least 25 years, going after Iranian proxy Hezbollah. Amid all of the uncertainty, President Trump insists that everything is going to work out in the end. He says that Iran really wants to make a deal.
3: The president says such a deal would be a good one for Washington and its allies. However, Mr. Trump also says it was tougher to negotiate with Iran amid all

Zach Topp will be the lead for Team First Responders later this evening for the Rock and Jock Celebrity Softball Game at Nashville's First Horizon Park.

0: artist you know, songs you love, Four Star Country, The General, WAMW.
1: I knew I'd see her around. I'd be at some party, she'd show up and I'd be walking out. Or across some parking lot, hiding behind her sister. I'd look up, she'd be at the red light beside me in that white Maxima with the sticker on the back. I'd act

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I see them everywhere together. 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

0: Look, moving on.
1: That is Josh Ross with Hate How You Look. Let's do it. Let's go ahead and take a look back in time. This very day in history, which is June 1st. Our first stop is the year 1792, and that is when Kentucky became our 15th state in the U.S. On this date in 1796, Tennessee became the 16th state in the U.S. And on this date in 1938, Superman appeared in the first issue of Action Comics. And that's what happened this very day in history. Morgan Wallen is next with I Got Better.
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11: Good morning, everyone. Here's your latest forecast from the ABK Flooring Weather Center. We're looking at partly sunny skies today. Can't rule out a few spotty showers. Highs in the low 80s. For tonight, clear skies dropping down to 58. For tomorrow, mostly sunny skies, a high of 78. As we head for Wednesday, more sunshine and low 80s. And that's your latest forecast. I'm WTWO meteorologist Jesse Walker.
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5: 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The annual DCH Foundation Pickleball Tournament in memory of Dr. Suresh Lahano will be held June 26th through 28th at the new Washington Pickleball Courts at Longfellow Park. From singles to doubles, mixed leagues, men and women, and kids of all ages are invited to get your team together and spend the weekend. Prizes will be awarded to the top teams in each division. 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Food trucks will be on hand and spectators are welcome to come out and join in the fun. The DCH Pickleball Tournament is set for June 26th through the 28th at the Longfellow Park Courts in Washington. The staff at United Excavating wants to wish the Bari Vikings softball team the best of luck in the tournament. United Excavating has been a long-standing organization within the community and have watched many of these young women grow into the athletes they are today. They're so anxious to see them compete. Their success was earned by all their hard work and dedication. The folks at United Excavating are huge fans of Barreve sports, and they'll definitely be cheering from the sidelines. Good luck to the Barreve Lady Vikings in the softball postseason tournament from United Excavating.
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8: Good morning, everyone. Here's your latest forecast from the ABK Flooring Weather Center. We're looking at partly sunny skies today. Can't rule out a few spotty showers, highs in the low 80s. For tonight, clear skies dropping down to 58. For tomorrow, mostly sunny skies, a high of 78. As we head for Wednesday, more sunshine and low 80s. And that's your latest forecast. I'm WTWO meteorologist Jesse Walker.
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0: That is John Morgan with Kid Myself. I'm Sherry Farmer, and our babies are growing. I shared with you a few weeks ago that I noticed, and this reason why I did not take the wreath down from my front door. It's shaped actually like a carrot. I put it up for Easter, and I was a little slow on the getting it down, and well, a bird took over, built a nest, and there was no way I was taking that down. Okay, so 6 eggs. And they have all hatched, and I have just been watching them grow. So they're starting to, well, go to the bathroom a lot all over that carrot and the and the nest. Kind of gross. But needless to say, they are growing, eating well, obviously, and starting to get their feathers. So it was just one of those things that I've been just watching it, and it's kind of fun because it really does make me, like, stop and just watch and think just how awesome it is and how they grow. And it's just a bit of a beautiful thing. I know I'm kind of cheesy about it, but, you know, I've been taking videos. So if you'd like to watch my little birdies grow, you can head on over. Just search for Sherry Farmer on Facebook or Sherry M. Farmer on Instagram. Would love for you to follow me. And if you have any, you know, little animals, little babies that have been growing or recently born or whatever, I would love to see them. Because, I mean, it's just the circle of life. It's just a beautiful thing. So I thought it might, you know, allow for a little, you know, a breather, a little relaxation, some good vibes out there. So check it out. Ella Langley is next with Be Her.
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5: Soybeans and hogs are mixed. Cattle are up, corn's down. I'm John Perkins with a Brownfield Market Update. You're made for farming, and so is Stein. 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They have decades of research dedicated to developing seed that allows you to farm the way you want to farm. Stein has yield. Soybeans are mixed, adjusting spreads. July's 3.5 lower at 1183 and a quarter. August is down 3 at 1187 and a quarter. Corn is lower, watching the weather. July's 3.75 lower at 442 and 3 quarters. September's down 3.75 at 452. Live and feeder cattle are up, watching the distribution of the show list. August lives, 222 higher at 241.27. October's 275 higher at 233.17. October feeders are up 512 at 353.55. And hogs are mostly lower on spread trade and demand questions, with July up 30 at 99.80 and August down 82 at 97.52. John Perkin.
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8: Good morning, everyone. Here's your latest forecast from the ABK Flooring Weather Center. We're looking at partly sunny skies today. Can't rule out a few spotty showers. Highs in the low 80s. For tonight, clear skies dropping down to 58. For tomorrow, mostly sunny skies, a high of 78. As we head for Wednesday, more sunshine and low 80s. And that's your latest forecast. I'm WTWO meteorologist Jesse Walker.
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0: man faces multiple charges after a three-vehicle crash Sunday morning on Highway 231 in Lagodine. According to Indiana State Police, Master Trooper Jared Lentz responded to the crash and identified one of the drivers as 43-year-old Curtis Crisp. A juvenile male was a passenger in Crisp's vehicle. Troopers reported observing signs of impairment and other indicators of criminal activity during the investigation. Police say a search of Crisp's backpack uncovered approximately 250 grams of suspected marijuana and prescription drugs. After being transported to Davies Community Hospital for a chemical test and medical clearance, Crisp was arrested and taken to the Martin County Jail, where additional suspected marijuana was reportedly found in his possession. Crisp was booked on several charges, including operating while intoxicated with a minor passenger, neglect of a dependent, possession of a legend drug, dealing marijuana, contributing to the delinquency of a minor, and possession of marijuana. The investigation's ongoing, and Crisp is presumed innocent unless and until proven guilty in court. Emergency crews responded to a field fire yesterday afternoon near the intersection of West 150 North and North 450 West in Davies County. According to dispatch reports, the fire was reported shortly before 12:45 p.m. in a field with no one nearby. Washington Township Volunteer Fire Department units responded and established command at the scene. Upon arrival, authorities determined the fire appeared to involve old corn stalks burning in a field. Firefighters worked to contain the blaze and no injuries were reported. Crews cleared the scene shortly after 1:30 p.m. Two Town of Elnora officials have resigned from their elected positions, citing ongoing disagreements over the town's operations and financial management. Clerk Treasurer Deanna Callison and Town Councilman Matthew Rollins submitted a joint resignation effective May 29th. In a letter filed with the Davies County Circuit Court Clerk, the pair said they could no longer serve due to what they described as repeated legal, financial, and governance concerns within town government. The resignation letter outlined several issues, including disagreements over staffing, financial oversight, hiring practices, conflicts of interest, and communication within town leadership. Callison and Rollins said they have retained records related to their concerns and plan to provide them to the Indiana State Board of Accounts during future audit reviews. Westgate Academy will launch its 2026 Summer Intern Programming Series on June 4th, offering a series of professional development and networking events for interns working at Crane and throughout the Westgate at Crane Tech Park. The five-session program will run throughout the summer and feature discussions with industry professionals, career development opportunities, networking events, and activities. The series begins with Defense Engineering 101, Mission, System, and Impact, which will introduce interns to engineering's role in supporting national defense missions. The program is designed to help interns build professional relationships and learn more about career opportunities in Southern Indiana's defense and innovation sectors. On the area arrest report, 44-year-old Joshua Clark of Dubois was arrested on counts of OVWI at .15 or more, leaving the scene of a crash, OVWI with a prior, habitual traffic violator, and obstructing justice. No bond was set. And 43-year-old William Allen of Washington was arrested on counts of attempted residential entry, resisting law enforcement, disorderly conduct, and public intoxication. No bond was set. And we have a few obituaries. Kalita Kavanaugh of Montgomery passed away on May 28th at Heart to Heart Hospice in Evansville, surrounded by her family after a courageous battle with cancer. A massive Christian burial will be this morning at 10 a.m. at St. Peter Catholic Church in Montgomery, with burial to follow in the St. Peter Cemetery. A visitation will be this morning from 9 a.m. until the service time at St. Peter Catholic Church in Montgomery. Kalita Kavanaugh was 78 years old. Sharon Stone of Shoals passed away on Sunday at Deaconess Memorial in Jasper. Massive Christian burial will be at 11 a.m. on Friday at St. Mary's Catholic Church in Shoals. Burial will be in the Spring Hill Cemetery. Visitation will be 4 to 8 p.m. on Thursday at the Queen Lee Chapel. Sharon Stone was 80 years old. And John Daniel passed away peacefully on May 29th after a long battle with health issues. Cremation was chosen, with a celebration of life at a later date. John Daniel was 75 years old. And that's a look at news from the First Merchants Newsroom on WAMW.
1: Good afternoon, everyone. Here's your latest forecast from the ABK Flooring Weather Center. Partly sunny, a few scattered showers possible today. Highs low 80s. Tonight, clear skies dropping to 58. For tomorrow, mostly sunny, 78. We're looking at sunshine, 82 Wednesday. Temperatures into the mid-80s by Thursday and Friday. And that's your latest forecast. I'm WTWO meteorologist Jesse Walker.
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0: Ride, ride, ride. That is George Burge along with Luke Bryan. If you are a big fan of the House of Dragon, right? I mean, I loved Game of Thrones, but I was late to that party too. I got that all on DVD. Didn't have cable, so I got it on DVD. That's how I watched it. And of course, I have not seen any of the new ones because I don't have HBO. But if you do, you need to fill me in if it's really good, because apparently, I guess it is, because season 3 has arrived, so they wouldn't have this many seasons if it was not loved. So they released a brand new trailer showing off the upcoming 3rd season of Game of Thrones prequel series, and it finds the House Targaryen divided as ever. And that's where, I guess, season 2 left off. So again, I do apologize. I don't know a whole lot about it because I haven't got to watch it. But I assume it's good because I loved, absolutely loved Game of Thrones. So if you've never watched it, I highly recommend it. I mean, there's a lot of gore and like dirtiness. But once you get past that part, the characters are great. You know, the buildup of the characters and how, you know, everybody's kind of all, you know, conniving and mean. And you just sit there and you go, wow, this is a family. And then you go, really makes you think about the world and how people behave. So the House of Dragons season 3 premieres June 21st. So that's right around the corner. Brad Paisley will follow Morgan Wallen right after the break.
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7: Good afternoon, everyone. Here's your latest forecast from the ABK Flooring Weather Center. Partly sunny, a few scattered showers possible today. Highs low 80s. Tonight, clear skies dropping to 58. For tomorrow, mostly sunny, 78. We're looking at sunshine, 82 Wednesday. Temperatures into the mid-80s by Thursday and Friday. And that's your latest forecast. I'm WTWO meteorologist Jesse Walker.
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0: The hell you are, that is Ashley Cook. It's time for your random stat of the day, and since we have so many new graduates, I thought I would share this. According to a recent survey, the average college student is expecting to earn $80,000 a year after graduation. I don't even make that. I've been doing this for how long? according to this new survey from Clever Real Estate, they also found that the actual starting salary for college graduates these days is closer to $56,000. So, yeah, I don't know what to say about all that. You know, school is a good thing. It's not the answer to everything. But, you know, I ended up going back to school again. I went and got my master's degree, and I'll just say it. I'm still waiting for it to pay off. That's all. But, you know, positive vibes for everybody. Dylan Marlowe and Dylan Scott are together next with Boys Back Home.
1: 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The Grub Grooves and Brews concert is back. It's the first Friday in June. It's Friday, June 5th. Featuring two great bands, Black Cat and the Bones, and Heartless, a tribute to the music of Heart. Music starts at 5:30. 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Discover Downtown's Farmers Market is back starting this Saturday from 9 a.m. to 1 p.m. Saturday, June 6th. 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The Farmers Market will be open every Saturday from June through August at the Commons in downtown Washington. West Bronx Park will host a kids fishing derby and car show on Saturday, June 6th, beginning at 10 a.m. Bring out your classic rides and bring the kiddos for a fun day fishing and enjoying great classic rides at West Bronx Park, Saturday, June 6th, for the kids fishing derby and car show. The Corning Irish Heritage Center will be hosting their Irish Heritage Festival on Saturday, June 6th at Corning. 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
2: Good afternoon, everyone. Here's your latest forecast from the ABK Flooring Weather Center. Partly sunny, a few scattered showers possible today. Highs low 80s. Tonight, clear skies dropping to 58. For tomorrow, mostly sunny 78. We're looking at sunshine 82 Wednesday. Temperatures into the mid-80s by Thursday and Friday. And that's your latest forecast. I'm WTWO meteorologist Jesse Walk.
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0: MacArthur from Hardy, featuring Eric Church, Morgan Wallen, and Tim McGraw. And Tim McGraw, he's been busy. He is back with two new songs, right? He dropped those songs on Friday. One of them's titled Song for America, and the other one is Pawn Shop Guitar. So this is the first new music he's put out in, I believe it's been over a year now. So it was some personal stories in those songs. And the Song for America was recorded to celebrate the United States' upcoming 250th birthday. And then the autobiographical. Well, what am I saying? You know what I'm saying. Yeah. His true to life story with Pawn Shop Guitar. It doubles as the name of his tour. So that's all going to be kicking off July 9th in Bethel, New York. I'm going to try and untie my tongue and get back to more music for you. Corey Kent and Co. Witzel are up next with Rocky Mountain Low.
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5: 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Soybeans and corn are more focused on the weather than the strength in crude oil. July beans are down 5 3/4, 1181. August is 5 lower at 1185 1/4. July corn's down 5 1/2 at 441 1/4. September's 5 1/2 lower at 450 1/4. Live and feeder cattle are up, watching the distribution of the show list. Box beef is higher at midday. Most active August lives at $1.52 at $240.55. August feeders are $3.80 higher at $352.22. And hogs are mostly lower. Cash business is mixed. July's up $55 at $100.05. August is down $62 at $97.72. Brownfield.
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9: Good afternoon, everyone. Here's your latest forecast from the ABK Flooring Weather Center. Partly sunny, a few scattered showers possible today, highs low 80s. Tonight, clear skies dropping to 58. For tomorrow, mostly sunny, 78. We're looking at sunshine, 82 Wednesday. Temperatures into the mid-80s by Thursday and Friday. And that's your latest forecast. I'm WTWO meteorologist Jesse Walk.
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1: He-Man returns against his arch nemesis Skeletor in Masters of the Universe, premiering this week at the Indiana Theater on Main Street in downtown Washington. And on the other screen, enjoy the big screen debut of comedian Nate Bargatze in The Breadwinner, two of the top movies in the country showing this week at the Indiana Theater. Be sure to follow the Indiana Theater Facebook page for showtimes and other upcoming events. And bring the family for movie night at the historic Indiana Theater, celebrating 100 years in downtown Washington.
2: News this hour from Town Hall. I'm John Scott. There's no let-up in the Middle East. New developments unfolding as the conflict with Iran continues.
3: The United States is carrying out new strikes against Iranian radar and drone sites after Iran shot down an American drone over the weekend. U.S. officials also say American forces intercepted missile launches toward U.S. troops in Kuwait. The exchanges are testing an already fragile ceasefire as negotiations continue behind the scenes. Meanwhile, Iran is maintaining pressure on global energy markets through the Strait of Hormuz, while fighting between Israel and Hezbollah continues to intensify. Willie Nelson, Washington.
2: And this late word now, Iran's state-affiliated news outlet says that Iranian negotiators will stop exchanging messages with the U.S. through intermediaries, and Iran will move to fully close the Strait of Hormuz in retaliation for ongoing ceasefire violations. The Muslim mayor of New York City, Democrat Socialist Zoran Mamdani, does not attend the Israeli Day Parade along Fifth Avenue in New York City. More from Laura Winters.
4: The New Jersey Governor, Mickey Sherrill, is a Democrat who openly supports sanctuary cities. She's now blaming outside agitators for the chaos outside the Delaney Hall ICE detention facility in Newark, where criminal illegal aliens are being held.
5: I will ensure public safety, and I refuse to give ICE an excuse to surge into our communities. That would make the situation more dangerous and put more New Jerseyans at risk.
4: Laura Winters reporting.
2: California heading toward an election Tuesday. Democratic Mayor Karen Bass in Los Angeles, tightly clustered with two rivals. In the governor's race, three candidates have broken away from the field and are contending for two spots on the November ballot with no clear leader in this race. More on these stories from townhall.com.
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9: Good afternoon, everyone. Here's your latest forecast from the ABK Flooring Weather Center. Partly sunny, a few scattered showers possible today. Highs low 80s. Tonight, clear skies dropping to 58. For tomorrow, mostly sunny, 78. We're looking at sunshine, 82 Wednesday. Temperatures into the mid-80s by Thursday and Friday. And that's your latest forecast. I'm WTWO meteorologist Jesse Walk.
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11: Good afternoon, everyone. Here's your latest forecast from the ABK Flooring Weather Center. Partly sunny, a few scattered showers possible today. Highs low 80s. Tonight, clear skies dropping to 58. For tomorrow, mostly sunny 78. We're looking at sunshine 82 Wednesday. Temperatures into the mid-80s by Thursday and Friday. And that's your latest forecast. I'm WTWO meteorologist Jesse Walk.
12: We'd rather be on the lake right now, too. But when you go, be sure to listen to The General. 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

0: That is Zach John King with Get to Drinking. And you might be doing that later if today is your birthday. You want to celebrate and you're of age, of course, and definitely want to do so responsibly. Enjoy it. And some of the celebrities you get to share your birthday with. Oh, and let me go ahead and share this too. Yesterday, Clint Eastwood, he turned 96 yesterday. And today, his good buddy, Morgan Freeman, he is 89 years old today. Ronnie Dunn, of course, Brooks and Dunn, he is 73 today. Lisa Hartman Black, Clint Black's wife, she's now 70. Mark Curry, with Hanging with Mr. Cooper, that show, he's now 65. Terry Polo is 57. Heidi Klum is 53. Amy Schumer, turning 45. Nikki Glaser. Or Glazer. I can always have a hard time with her last name. Nikki Glaser. And the sad thing is, I'm from her hometown, St. Louis. But she's now 42. Tom Holland, Spider-Man, he's now 30. And Willow Shields of the Hunger Games is now 26. Happy birthday, everybody. Make it a good one.
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6: 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It's two full days of food and shopping. 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In addition to the over 40 vendors who will be on hand, there will be a health fair offering free blood pressure and weight checks. Additional screenings will be offered for a fee. 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Don't miss the Shiloh Vendor Show. 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
10: Good afternoon, everyone. Here's your latest forecast from the ABK Flooring Weather Center. Partly sunny, a few scattered showers possible today. Highs low 80s. Tonight, clear skies dropping to 58. For tomorrow, mostly sunny 78. We're looking at sunshine 82 Wednesday. Temperatures into the mid-80s by Thursday and Friday. And that's your latest forecast. I'm WTWO meteorologist Jesse Walk.
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0: I Can't Love You Anymore. That is Ella Langley along with Morgan Wallen. And according to Page Six, he has done it. Nicolas Cage, well, that's his name now. Yeah, legally, that is his name. He was born Nicolas Kim Coppola. And yeah, apparently he did this last year and he officially goes by Nicolas Cage in both his personal life and career because he said he did not want to be the, and I quote, clown cousin of Hollywood royalty. So at the age of 62, he legally changed his name. That's what he shared with Variety and also reported on Page Six. So yeah, Nicolas Cage is truly Nicolas Cage. Dirk Bentley is up next.
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0: with Ag Headline News on Brownfields. A farm management specialist with the University of Illinois says recent commodity price improvements are going to have an impact on farm program payments this fall. Dr. Gary Schnittke tells Brownfields.
1: We've seen some significant increases in projected prices over time and forward delivery prices. That did lower our ELC estimates some, because if you have higher prices, there's a lower payment on our PLC.
0: Schnittke says the marketing year average price is locked in on August 31st, so farmers will know more about program payment levels at that time. Wet weather has created challenges for some producers who are trying to make hay. Tony Hancock, market manager for the Missouri Department of Agriculture, says producers in his state typically cut hay around Memorial Day, and for many, that didn't happen this year. The latest drought monitor shows about 30% of Missouri is in drought, mainly across the south and southeast. New World screw worm continues to create challenges for U.S. cattle producers, with the latest case detected just 31 miles south of the U.S. border. Cattle producers remain on high alert. Zane Heron is the division feedlot manager for one of Texas's largest operations, southwest of Amarillo.
2: Texas producers are surprised that we haven't had it in Texas yet. We think it's going to get pretty close, but from our perspective, we're far enough north that it'll reach our other Texas operators further south before it gets to us, and we'll be able to respond.
0: He says his company has created an emergency response plan to implement if New World screwworm is confirmed within the herd. On Friday, the USDA says the pest was found in a six-month-old sheep in Mexico. Go to brownfieldagnews.com for more. I'm Erin Anderson for Brownfields.
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5: Good afternoon, everyone. Here's your latest forecast from the ABK Flooring Weather Center. Partly sunny, a few scattered showers possible today. Highs low 80s. Tonight, clear skies dropping to 58. For tomorrow, mostly sunny, 78. We're looking at sunshine, 82 Wednesday. Temperatures into the mid-80s by Thursday and Friday. And that's your latest forecast. I'm WTWO meteorologist Jesse Walk.
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2: Good afternoon, everyone. Here's your latest forecast from the ABK Flooring Weather Center. Partly sunny, a few scattered showers possible today. Highs low 80s. Tonight, clear skies dropping to 58. For tomorrow, mostly sunny, 78. We're looking at sunshine, 82 Wednesday. Temperatures into the mid-80s by Thursday and Friday. And that's your latest forecast. I'm WTWO meteorologist Jesse Wong.
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1: There's a story that my daddy tells religiously. 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

0: It's Megan Maroney with Beautiful Things, and a lot of her things will be put up at a garage sale. Yes, this is pretty cool. They're having a CMA Fest Artist Closet sale, and that all gets underway on Thursday, June 4th, and it goes through the 7th, and it is going on during the CMA Fest in Nashville. So pretty cool that they're doing that. It goes on from 10 to 5:30 during the week, and of course the weekend as well, each day, but at Fanfare X inside Music City Center. So that's where all the clothes are and all the other memorabilia that they're, you know, doing for a yard sale. So it's pretty cool they're doing this. Ashley McBride also going to take part in this. Bailey Zimmerman, Bunny XO, Carter Faith, Ella Langley, Jason Aldean, Jelly Roll, John Party, Jordan Davis, also Little Big Town, Luke Combs, Maddie and Tay, Miranda Lambert, Riley Green, Russell Dickerson, Terry Clark, the band Perry, Tucker Wetmore, and Wynonna Judd, just to name a few. So what they do, actually, over the last couple of years, the event raised more than $62,000 for the CMA Foundation. And it's also sponsored by the Archives Nashville, which is a digital archiving and storage company specializing in musicians' wardrobes. So you could own something from some of your favorite artists. So if you're headed down that way to Nashville anyway, for the CMA Fest, check out this Artist Closet sale. And if you're there, please share photos with us. I want to see what's there. Morgan Wallen is up next with 20 cigarettes.
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4: Good afternoon, everyone. Here's your latest forecast from the ABK Flooring Weather Center. Partly sunny, a few scattered showers possible today. Highs low 80s. Tonight, clear skies dropping to 58. For tomorrow, mostly sunny, 78. We're looking at sunshine, 82 Wednesday. Temperatures into the mid-80s by Thursday and Friday. And that's your latest forecast. I'm WTWO meteorologist Jesse Walk.
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7: Good afternoon, everyone. Here's your latest forecast from the ABK Flooring Weather Center. Partly sunny, a few scattered showers possible today. Highs low 80s. Tonight, clear skies dropping to 58. For tomorrow, mostly sunny, 78. We're looking at sunshine, 82 Wednesday. Temperatures into the mid-80s by Thursday and Friday. And that's your latest forecast. I'm WTWO meteorologist Jesse Wong.
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0: Carry on. That's Kitty Chesney. I'm Sherry Farmer. Happy Made in America Monday. Oh, I made a little Target run over the weekend and I found these items. They are little drawer organizers. There's several different sizes and colors, but they're kind of like a plastic, but they come in like blue, green, and clear, the colors that I saw. They may have more depending on the Target that's nearest you. But these little items, the company is Clearly. And they say, Clearly, there's a better way. And they have the big flag there on the label, made in the USA. And they're actually manufactured by Clearly. And that, I believe it's Wadsworth, Ohio. I've never been there. But that's where these are made. And again, it's the Clearly brand. You might want to check those out if you're wanting to do a little reorganizing this summer. I think that would be a great product for you to check out. If you've got kids heading to college or moving out, they may need some organizational help too. So check that out. And you can find them, what they look like, on my socials. Search for Sherry Farmer on Facebook and Sherry M. Farmer on Instagram. And please share with me anything that you've recently seen that's made in the USA. Jason Aldean is next.
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0: Latest song from Luke Bryan. That is a song that he unveiled on American Idol. Nice to have that platform at your disposal. That is Country and She Knows It. Jay going on the way as we flash back 15 years. Summertime 2011. And we'll hear from Ella Langley, too.
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11: Good afternoon, everyone. Here's your latest forecast from the ABK Flooring Weather Center. Partly sunny, a few scattered showers possible today. Highs low 80s. Tonight, clear skies dropping to 58. For tomorrow, mostly sunny 78. We're looking at sunshine 82 Wednesday. Temperatures into the mid-80s by Thursday and Friday. And that's your latest forecast. I'm WTWO meteorologist Jesse Wong.
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0: 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Pickle Jar Up All Night. 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
1: I want to know when we got an app.

0: 2011, she was on American Idol, at least for the audition phase. Didn't get any further than that, but undeterred, she has soldiered on. Alexandra Kay, the name, straight for the heart. Luke Combs on the way, and we'll hear from Dustin Lynch.
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12: Good afternoon, everyone. Here's your latest forecast from the ABK Flooring Weather Center. Partly sunny, a few scattered showers possible today. Highs low 80s. Tonight, clear skies dropping to 58. For tomorrow, mostly sunny, 78. We're looking at sunshine, 82 Wednesday. Temperatures into the mid-80s by Thursday and Friday. And that's your latest forecast. I'm WTWO meteorologist Jesse Walk.
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0: Lauren Elena, Chase Matthew, a couple of artists who do not use their last name professionally. It's Lauren Elena Suddeth with Chase Matthew McQuitty on that track there, All My Exes. Stay here for Riley Green, guy who's going to host the CMA Fest TV special in just a few.
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0: very important topic, well-being, self-care, mental health, all wrapped up into one great song from Dan and Shay, Say So. Corey Kent, Co Wetzel on the way in just a couple, and a song that we know and love from Thomas Rhett as well. Keep it close.
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8: Good afternoon, everyone. Here's your latest forecast from the ABK Flooring Weather Center. Partly sunny, a few scattered showers possible today. Highs low 80s. Tonight, clear skies dropping to 58. For tomorrow, mostly sunny, 78. We're looking at sunshine, 82 Wednesday. Temperatures into the mid-80s by Thursday and Friday. And that's your latest forecast. I'm WTWO meteorologist Jesse Walk.
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3: Good afternoon, everyone. Here's your latest forecast from the ABK Flooring Weather Center. Partly sunny, a few scattered showers possible today. Highs low 80s. Tonight, clear skies dropping to 58. For tomorrow, mostly sunny, 78. We're looking at sunshine, 82 Wednesday. Temperatures into the mid-80s by Thursday and Friday. And that's your latest forecast. I'm WTWO meteorologist Jesse Walk.
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0: member of the Zac Brown Band doing the solo thing. Caroline Jones right there. You're it for me, honey, as we play great country and nothing but right here for you. Coming up, a song originally done by Canadian pop singer and rock singer too, Tom Cochran, made immortal for the Cars film franchise by Rascal Flatts.
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1: He-Man returns against his arch nemesis Skeletor in Masters of the Universe, premiering this week at the Indiana Theater on Main Street in downtown Washington. And on the other screen, enjoy the big screen debut of comedian Nate Bargatze in The Breadwinner, two of the top movies in the country showing this week at the Indiana Theater. Be sure to follow the Indiana Theater Facebook page for showtimes and other upcoming events. And bring the family for movie night at the historic Indiana Theater, celebrating 100 years in downtown Washington.
2: News this hour from Town Hall. I'm Keith Peters in Washington. There are new developments in the trial of the Charlie Kirk shooting suspect.
3: In Provo, Utah, defense attorneys for the man accused of killing Charlie Kirk had hoped to keep portions of a preliminary hearing closed during a presentation of evidence. But Judge Tony Graff ruled that the July hearings will be open to the media and the public. The judge says the defense hadn't shown the hearings would prevent Tyler Robinson from getting a fair trial.
4: Much of the evidence this

0: no dialogue will take place until Israel fully withdraws from occupied areas in Lebanon and stops all attacks in both Lebanon and Gaza. Bernie Bennett, Washington.
1: In an update, President Trump says Israel and Hezbollah have agreed to dial back fighting after he held talks with Israeli Prime Minister Benjamin Netanyahu and communicated with the Lebanon militant group through mediators. Trump announced the development Monday in a social media post following a call with Netanyahu. On Wall Street, another record day with the Dow up by 46 points. The Nasdaq rose 114. The S&P advanced 19. More at townhall.com.
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4: Here is your weather forecast from the ABK Flooring Weather Center for this evening. Partly cloudy skies. Look for a low overnight of 60. For your Tuesday, sunny with a high 78. Tomorrow night, clear, low around 55. For Wednesday and Thursday, sunny skies both days with highs in the lower 80s.
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0: I'm not sure I'm a Kane Brown fan anymore. Not because of his music or anything, but because of something he said the other day in an interview, and that is, he doesn't like ranch. What? Actually hates the stuff. Kane Brown's latest one there at his woman. Yes, I'm still a fan. Billy Currington on the way.
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5: Good afternoon. This is Marissa Wagler of Fort Knox Investment Management at 2015 State Street in Washington, Indiana with the closing market report. The Dow Jones Industrial Average is up 46 to 51.79, the NASDAQ up 114 to 27.87, and the S&P 500 up 20 to 7,600. In overseas markets, Hong Kong's Hang Seng Index was up 216 to 25,398, Japan's Nikkei 225 was up 605 to 66,934, and Europe's Euronext 100 was down 4 to 1841. In currency, the euro was slightly lower at $1.16, and interest rates, a 10-year treasury note, was up 0.02% to 4.48%, while metals June gold was down 79.70 to 45.13.30 an ounce, while July silver is down 74 cents to 75.14 an ounce. In commodity contracts, July crude oil was up 4.91 to 92.27 a barrel, and July wholesale gasoline was up 6 cents to 3.09 a gallon. 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
6: Here is your weather forecast from the ABK Flooring Weather Center for this evening. Partly cloudy skies. Look for a low overnight of 60. For your Tuesday, sunny with a high 78. Tomorrow night, clear, low around 55. For Wednesday and Thursday, sunny skies both days with highs in the lower 80s.
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0: George Burge, alongside Luke Bryan. That is Ride, Ride, Ride. Only made sense to put them together on the duet, considering they were on tour together last summer. Brett Young, former college baseball pitcher turned country star on the way, and one we know and love from Jason Aldean.
1: 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The Grub Grooves and Brews concert is back. It's the first Friday in June. It's Friday, June 5th, featuring two great bands, Black Cat and the Bones, and Heartless, a tribute to the music of Heart. Music starts at 5:30. 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West Bronx Park will host a kids fishing derby and car show on Saturday, June 6th, beginning at 10 a.m. Bring out your classic rides and bring the kiddos for a fun day fishing and enjoying great classic rides at West Boggs Park, Saturday, June 6th for the Kids Fishing Derby and Car Show. 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
2: Here is your weather forecast from the ABK Flooring Weather Center for this evening. Partly cloudy skies. Look for a low overnight of 60. For your Tuesday, sunny with a high 78. Tomorrow night, clear, low around 55. For Wednesday and Thursday, sunny skies both days with highs in the lower 80s.
3: Back to the country. Now, this is The General.

Back in the day, Potts Farm was a place to go. Load a truck up, hit the dirt road. Jump the barbed wire, spread the word. Light the bonfire and call the girls. King in the can and the Marlboro man. Jack and Jim were a few good men. Where you learn how to kiss and cuss and fight too. Better watch out for the boys in blue. And all this small town, he said, she said. Ain't it funny how rumors spread? Like I know something y'all don't know. Man, that talk is getting old. You better mind your business, man. Watch your mouth. Before I have to knock that loud mouth out. I'm tired of talking, man. Y'all ain't listening. Them old dirt.

0: dog.
1: He's an outdoorsy kind of guy. Hunting, fishing, that's his jam when he's not in the studio or on tour. Dustin Lynch. Here he goes with his latest one, Easy to Love. Well, we are playing it for you, the best country and nothing but. That includes fresh new stuff as well as the songs we know and love.
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9: It'll be a pretty high year of insect pressure in soybeans this year just because we're having so much late planted soybeans.
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11: Here is your weather forecast from the ABK Flooring Weather Center for this evening. Partly cloudy skies, look for a low overnight of 60. For your Tuesday, sunny with a high 78. Tomorrow night, clear, low around 55. For Wednesday and Thursday, sunny skies both days with highs in the lower 80s.
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0: center for this evening. Partly cloudy skies. Look for a low overnight of 60. For your Tuesday, sunny with a high 78. Tomorrow night, clear, low around 55. For Wednesday and Thursday, sunny skies both days with highs in the lower 80s.
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0: Collaborations are very much in style right now, not just buddy duets and couples duets, but group projects as well. The thing we used to dread in school, really big in music now, including Hardy and Friends on that track, MacArthur. Got the latest one from Jason Aldean on the way, and one we can sing along with, Kenny Chesney.
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8: Here is your weather forecast from the ABK Flooring Weather Center for this evening. Partly cloudy skies. Look for a low overnight of 60. For your Tuesday, sunny with a high 78. Tomorrow night, clear, low around 55. For Wednesday and Thursday, sunny skies both days with highs in the lower 80s.
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0: 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Now the training wheels are off and he's all by his lonesome. John Morgan and his kid myself. Keith Urban standing by, and we'll hear from Luke Combs as well.
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1: Hey, very delightful good evening to you, and welcome once again out to Great American Ballpark in downtown Cincinnati. Tonight, it's game one of a three-game series between the Reds and the Kansas City Royals. Unfortunately for the Reds, their starter Chase Burns has been scratched due to an illness. It'll be right-hander Lyon Richardson making the start for the Redlegs today against Royals right-hander Lewinder Avila. First pitch comes your way shortly, but right now here's Yid with tonight's pregame show. Yid?
2: Thank you, Tommy. 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
3: 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I'll just do my best.
2: You'll hear from one of the Reds' top prospects, Edwin Arroyo, who was called up earlier today to take the place of Ellie De La Cruz on the Reds roster. This is the Cincinnati Reds pregame show on the Reds Radio Network.

0: Reds and Kansas City Royals tonight here in downtown Cincinnati, and thanks for joining us on the Cincinnati Reds pregame show. I'm Dave Armbruster. The big news today, of course, is that Ellie De La Cruz has been placed on the 10-day injured list with a right hamstring strain. The injury occurred yesterday as De La Cruz was running to first base. That means that Ellie's consecutive game streak ends at 276. To make room on the roster, the Reds have called up shortstop Edwin Arroyo from AAA Louisville. Arroyo came to the Reds in 2022 in the trade that sent Luis Castillo to Seattle. He has really played well for the Bats this season. In 53 games, he's batting .323 with a .945 OPS. Arroyo has 11 home runs, 34 RBIs, and has scored 41 runs. He talked with the media earlier today.
1: Yeah, I feel good, you know, trying to be consistent, bring it up here, trying to help the team. I'll just do my best, for sure.
2: How has it been for you to not just play shortstop, but you've been playing second base, they integrated third base this year. How has you been with moving around the field?
1: Good. I think it was a great opportunity. I'm starting today at second, not even at short, so that's the opportunity right there. I feel good playing anywhere. You know, I played some third, first time in my career that I played third, but excited. That was a good opportunity. I think I did well. So if they need me there, I'm more than happy to help them.
2: What's Terry's message to you as you know, start your major league career?
1: He just told me to be me. So that's all I'm going to try to do. Be me. Any questions, I'll ask. Yeah.
2: What was it like walking in to the clubhouse today?
1: Really exciting. That was the goal for sure. But now the goal is to try to stay and help the team, you know, and just control what I can.
3: When you dream about, you know, being a big leaguer growing up and when you're in the minors, today when you got that second call at least, did that live up to the moment that you had in your head all your life?
1: Yeah. I was doing good, you know. I was like, maybe at some point I can get the call, but I was just trying to control what I could. But, I mean, it's such a blast to get the call and be here.
2: Were you following what happened with Ellie yesterday?
1: They were talking about it. They were all excited. Like, oh, you're going. I'm like, hey, I haven't received any calls. So just take it easy, especially the players. I'm like, take it easy. Don't put that in my mind if it haven't happened. But thankful and happy for the opportunity.
2: Were you able to get hold of family since they told you?
1: Yeah, all the way the drive here, I was talking to them. Some of them are coming today, some tomorrow, but excited to see them and for them to be here.
2: How are you able to raise your game offensively, especially this year? You've been working on it, obviously, last year since the injury, but this year it seems like you even leveled up a little bit more.
1: Yeah, I worked all offseason on my swing, my approach. At this point, I think, you know, if I get my mind right, I'm good. So excited, good that it was started a good season. So excited to be here.
4: Edwin, what do you feel like your best position is? I mean, you've got the most experience at shortstop. Do you feel like that's your best spot?
1: I played a lot of second base this year. So I'm getting pretty comfy playing second base. I can play short too. I played short my whole life. I even feel comfortable playing third sometimes here when I play in Louisville. So I think wherever they need me, I'll play.
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0: The Kansas City Royals are in town tonight to begin a three-game series against the Reds, and this is the Cincinnati Reds pregame show. I'm Dave Armbruster. Games 2 and 3 of this series both get underway at 7:10 after Wednesday's game. The Reds head back on the road. They have an off day Thursday in St. Louis, then begin a three-game series against the Cardinals on Friday night. That will be followed by three against the Padres beginning a week from today. Time for the voice of the fan. Here's Nick Kirby.
12: J.J. Bleday has been absolutely incredible for the Reds this season. Honestly, I keep waiting for him to cool off, and it just never happens. It feels like every single night, Bleday comes through with another huge hit in a big moment. What's really exciting for the Reds, though, is they still control Bleday for two more seasons after this one. He's the perfect example of why every single move as an organization matters. Sometimes you'll miss on a $10 million signing, and other times you find an absolute steal for just over $1 million in J.J. Bleday. 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My name is Nick Kirby, and I co-host the Daily Chatterbox Reds podcast. 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

0: now as we get you ready for the Reds and Royals. I'm Dave Armbruster. As mentioned, Ellie De La Cruz, of course, went on the injured list earlier today with a right hamstring strain. Here's what he had to say about the injury through translator Tomas Vera.
1: Well, always my thought was going to be that nothing is bad. You know, you're always going to feel that your things are going to be better than what you expected. But it's actually nothing bad right now. It's not really as bad as people think it is. It's just that we have to be smart, and we're just going to take a little time for that.
0: Stick around. Tommy talks with Reds manager Terry Francona next. This is the Reds Radio Network.
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0: Saturday night, June 20th, they're back again by popular demand. 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
1: Welcome back to the Reds pregame show. Time for a daily chat with Reds manager Terry Francona. Tito, tough news with Ellie yesterday. Really hard to see a guy like that come out of the game. Before we get into his status, was he actually trying to plead to stay in the game throughout that?
2: You know, he didn't have a chance. Knowing Ellie, like, he wasn't coming out, but he wasn't saying anything. But I told myself, Ellie, you're not staying in. I mean, that would have been not good. And it's not because I don't respect the kid. You can't let a guy hurt himself. And it's a good thing. One, it's a good thing he pulled up, because I think that saved him a little bit. Got him scanned. It's not a grade one. It's kind of in between a one and a two. He's going to get scanned again in approximately 2 weeks. I think some of it is dependent on how he's doing. Doesn't mean he just has to sit around for 2 weeks, but we can't let him start playing baseball until that scan comes back and says it's clean.
1: I know he is going to be doing some things. We were talking about that, but is he a really tough guy to put a governor on? And do you have to pay extra close attention to him to make sure that he's not doing more than what he's supposed to?
2: Yes. You may see him doing some of his rehab with me wrapped around his back. Again, I say that laughingly, but also respectfully, because we love how the kid goes about things. We just, sometimes you got to protect guys from themselves because they want it so bad and they're willing to do stuff. You got to really keep a harness on them.
1: Okay, now with this team, how do they respond to something like this? Because that's the type of news that can really impact a clubhouse.
2: But you know what? I would say, and that's why I thought winning that game yesterday was doubly important, because he's out of the game and we're mixing and matching and we're going through our bullpen, and to lose that game would have really been hurtful. And, you know, again, I admit I was having a tough time in the ninth inning, because Tony's so important to what we do. Just thought he had thrown enough pitches and it wasn't commanding like he probably can, that we go to Sam and try to get out of it and live for another day.
1: We continue our pregame conversation with Reds manager Terry Francona in a moment on the Reds Radio Network.
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1: Welcome back to our pregame conversation with Reds manager Terry Francona. Tito, you bring up Edwin Arroyo. This is a guy that's been talked about for a few years in this organization. It's always good to see a guy get an opportunity. How do you plan on using him? He's a guy that can play three different infield spots. He's at second base tonight. So what's your plan for him?
2: I think what we've heard, and again, I haven't seen Edwin that much. I saw him in spring training, but we certainly followed the reports and talked to PK. He's probably a little more comfortable at second right now because that's where he's played more of. You're going to see him at short too. You may see him at third. That's probably the longer shot just because we have Gino and Sal, but at least we know he can go over there. So if we get into a late inning and we pinch run for somebody or something like that happens, somebody gets nicked up, he can go over there. So, and I asked him today, I said, where are you more comfortable? And he said, probably second.
1: With McClain having mostly played second base to this point in his big league career, is there more wear and tear that you have to be cognizant of if you start using him more at short?
2: That's yes. And that's why, that's another reason why you will see Edwin over there too. I think Matt going over there, he can do it. Physically, he can do it. And I think he's actually going to be pretty good. I just want to make sure we don't overdo him and then set ourselves back in another area.
1: Chase Burns had to get scratched today. You've had Dane Myers out with an illness. Is this something you have to be concerned about going through the clubhouse? And with that, how do you handle the pitching today?
2: You know, you're always worried about it going through the clubhouse, but these are two vastly different things. One guy's throwing up, one guy had a fever, so I don't know if they're related. I don't know. But Chase was, I was kind of teased him that I said, you look Caucasian. Like he was a little light. But he came in and worked out. We're going to start him on Wednesday as long as everything's okay. And we'll, again, that's why Lee Brandt's here to give us some length in our bullpen tonight so we don't ruin our bullpen. You know, the idea, you're always trying to win, but at the same time, you don't want to set your bullpen back for a week or 10 days.
1: That's Reds manager Terry Francona. The Reds kick off a three-game set with the Royals coming up shortly. It has more of the pregame show next on the Reds Radio Network.
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0: Luinder Avila ready to go to work for the Royals. 4-0 Kansas City with the early lead. Blake Dunn leads it off. First pitch on the way, and it's in there for a called strike. 0-1.
1: You know, when you were talking about this kid's name for the Royals, Luinder, my brain was spinning like I had heard that name before.
0: The 0-1. Dunn lifts a fly ball. Right field. Lane Thomas waiting on it. And he hits the grand slam and now makes the catch for the first out of the bottom of the first.
1: I realized once I got to the ballpark, I was thinking of the former basketball player Lou Alcindor, which was better known as Kareem Abdul-Jabbar.
0: Correct.
1: So if I call this cat Lou Alcindor, you know that's where we're going.
0: Here's J.J. Bleda. The pitch to Bleda is down too low. What do you expect to see from Luinder Avila, not to be confused with Lou Alcindor?
1: Well, I think control can be an issue for Avila.
0: The pitch down low.
1: He's going to throw a lot of fastballs at the bottom of the zone. He's looking for the ball on the ground. If you chase the ball, that's the changeup. You're going to pop it up.
0: Here's the 2-0 pitch to Bleda, swinging a weak ground ball off of his foot toward first.
1: The one thing that Avila does have is as he kicks his knee skyward, there's a little bit of a shoulder rock back towards second base before he comes to the plate. And you have to incorporate that in your timing as a hitter. It's not just a leg kick up and here he comes. The leg kick comes up, then the rock, then he comes to the plate.
0: Here's the 2-1 pitch to J.J. Bleda, swinging and a miss, a good breaking ball there. Count evens at 2 balls and 2 strikes.
1: One thing about Avila, he doesn't give up the long ball. And that bodes well in a ballpark like Great American.
0: Down too low on a changeup. Count runs full, 3-2.
1: He gave up a home run in his first outing this year with the Royals. He gave up one home run in 4 starts in AAA. Other than that, no long balls.
0: This is the 11th appearance of the year for Kansas City. Now Bleda swings. Speaking of, there's a long fly ball. Deep right field and gone.
1: He's given up 2 now.
0: Right over the 370 sign. And right center field, J.J. Bleda.
1: Look, bro, I know how to jinx him. I've been doing this a long time.
0: His 10th home run of the year. His 27th run batted in. The Reds are on the board. It's 4-1 Royals. And now Sal Stewart will be the batter.
1: And sometimes a long ball like that, when you're not used to giving up long balls, that'll affect your ability to throw the ball over the plate.
0: Sal Stewart up now. Avila delivers and a swing and a miss at a first pitch fastball. Strike 1. 0-1 the count on Sal Stewart. The 0-1 pitch. And Stewart watches a breaking ball miss off the inside corner. 261 for Sal. 12 home runs. Tied for second among Major League rookies. He is driven in 37. Right-hander against right-hander, and the 1-1 pitch to Stewart. Is off the outside corner, fastball away. 2 balls, 1 strike.
1: Well, the Reds have been hitting the ball better as of late, and I think that bodes well against this Royals ball club in this ballpark. Because you have to figure, all right, well, we're down 4-0. We've got to be able to hit our way back into the ballgame.
0: Swung on, fouled off the catcher, Carter Jensen. It's a 2-ball, 2-strike count. Avila. Now into his windup and home with the 2-2 pitch. And it's popped up high into the air. Behind home, Jensen off of the mask. Near the Reds on deck circle, he will make the catch. Stewart is out, and now 2 away in the first. That'll bring up Eugenio Suarez. And this is a Royals team. It's not like they're only struggling in one area of the game. They're struggling in just about everything. Pitching, they are 23rd in all of baseball with an ERA for their team above 4.5. They don't score runs. They've already scored more than their average in this game. The pitch is breaking ball down too low, and the count is 1-0 on Eugenio Suarez. They're averaging less than 4 runs a game. They've hit horribly with runners in scoring position. So make no mistake about it, down 4 early, you're not out of it. The pitch is a strike at the knees to Eugenio Suarez, who cocks his head to the side thinking it was low. It wasn't, but it's 1-1. Suarez just 1 for his last 14. That one hit was a home run. The 1-1 pitch. Swinging a foul over by the Royals on deck circle. 1-2 on Suarez. Avila. The kick and 1-2 pitch. And Suarez got jammed, pops it up to Witt. The shortstop moving toward the bag at second will make the catch. And the inning is over. But J.J. Bleday goes deep to get the Reds on the board. 4-1, Royals lead the Reds at the end of one on the Reds Radio Network.
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2: 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It's time for pickleball. 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From singles to doubles, mixed leagues, men and women, and kids of all ages are invited to get your team together and spend the weekend. Prizes will be awarded to the top teams in each division. 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Food trucks will be on hand and spectators are welcome to come out and join in the fun. The DCH Pickleball Tournament is set for June 26th through the 28th at the Longfellow Park Courts in Washington.
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